0: still be required to play games in Victoria. Chief Executive Nick Cummins says it could see the new owners bring an Indian Premier League-inspired name like MI London or Sunrisers Leeds, which has played in the UK 100.
1: We've actually had focus groups with fans. The reality is that if we were going to sell one team 100% and that team was going to change its name, we were really concerned that those fans, if they didn't want to support that new team, would actually not support cricket at all. They wouldn't have anywhere to go.
0: North Melbourne's adamant its $2.5 million a year deal selling home games into WA will allow it to fully fund its football department. The Rooster play the Dockers in Bunbury on Saturday. That's the latest news and sport.
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4: I'm Daniel Brewer with your local news and sport headlines. Two teenagers have been hospitalised following a crash between a dirt bike and a car in North Albury, which occurred on Monday afternoon. Anyone with information is urged to contact Crime Stoppers. Glen Rowan has been named as a finalist in the 2026 Tiny Towns Top Tourism Awards. Irene Grant, Mayor of the rural city of Wangaratta, says the town has a lot going for it.
5: Glen Rowan's always been famous for the Ned Kelly story. It's a cute little place to go. Attract people to come and visit.
4: In sport, Coral Rutherglen Roos female footy, all four grades of footy, under 12s, under 15, under 18 and open teams, all had wins on Sunday against the Wangaratta Rovers. That's the latest local news and sport.
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7: Your four-day forecast for the northeastern border. Cloudy with showers today, 13 degrees for tomorrow. Showers and cloudy again, 11 for Friday. Partly cloudy, slight chance of a shower in the morning and 13. And then for the start of the long weekend, partly cloudy, chance of some morning fog, maybe a shower and 14 degrees.
6: Currently, it's 11 degrees. 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

How good a Starship? Nothing's going to stop us now on Star 92.1. Better music variety. G'day there, it's Karen Prater. Another difficult morning to get out of bed. It was windy and wet and cold and just a taste of what's to come. We have plenty of fabulous songs on the way. Michael Jackson with Bad and EMF, love this, Unbelievable on Star.

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We love rocking out to AC/DC on Star. It's a long way to the top. Well, Taylor Swift is living her best life. She's getting married next month in New York, as you do. And on Friday, she's releasing a new original song, which will be on the Toy Story 5 soundtrack called I Knew It, I Knew You. Looking forward to hearing that. Meantime, we have to make do with Elizabeth Taylor on Star.

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0: It's Kids in the Kitchen, a great flashback, current stand on Star 92.1. And did you dream about the days of leg warmers and Choose Life t-shirts when you heard Kenny Loggins' Footloose? It's hard not to. Hello, it's Karen Prater. Hey, this Friday, it is National Donut Day, and Georgia will be at Harvey Norman in Wang for their end of financial year deals and free donuts. Does it get much better than that? I hope you can go and catch up with her and grab yourself a free donut. We've got plenty of good songs still to come, including Louis Fonsi and Daddy Yankee featuring Justin Bieber's Despacito. It's on the way right after this.
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0: opposite the northeastern border, Star 92.1. Hope you're having a lovely morning so far. We've got details coming up in local news, and students are being encouraged to take part in this year's Parliament Prize competition. Daniel Brewer has details on that coming up, and then we'll get into Barbie mode with Dua Lipa Dance the Night, plus Men at Work, Who Can It Be Now?
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3: I'm Daniel Brewer with your local news and sport headlines. Nationals member for Ovens Valley, Tim McCurdy, is encouraging students from the region to enter the 2026 Parliament Prize. Lowest paid workers across the northeastern border will receive a pay rise after the Fair Work Commission handed down its report yesterday. Commission President Adam Hatcher says declining real wages played a major role in the decision.
4: A fundamental consideration which must be balanced against these matters is that most modern award-aligned employees are still in the position that their wage rates in real terms remain lower than what they were in July 2021.
3: In sport, the Albury Wodonga Steamers scored a great win over the Reddies in Southern Inland Rugby on Saturday. That's the latest local news and sport.
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2: Your four-day forecast for the northeastern border. Cloudy with showers today, 13 degrees for tomorrow. Showers and cloudy again, 11 for Friday. Partly cloudy, slight chance of a shower in the morning and 13. And then for the start of the long weekend, partly cloudy, chance of some morning fog, maybe a shower and 14 degrees. Currently, it's 11 degrees. Star.

We're playing better music variety on Star 92.1 with Daryl Braithwaite, The Horses. G'day there, it's Karen Prater. If you love a good trivia night, this could be right up your alley. It's the Ryde Avenue Preschool Trivia Night Friday night. What a great way to head into the long weekend, starting at 6:30 at the Benalla Lakeside Community Centre at the Showgrounds. Teams of 7 to 10 people, or you can go solo and join a team on the night. Sounds fun, doesn't it? 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Dua Lipa in Barbie mode on the way right now. It's In Excess. 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

Barnsley, I die to be with you tonight. Another great flashback on Star 92.1. Bit of music variety. Well, you won't believe it, but we're expecting showers tomorrow, finding up Friday, staying fine through until Monday, and then more showers Tuesday. There's this little window of long weekend where the weather is going to be fine. How good is that? We've got Men at Work still to come. Right now, it's Diana King. I say a little prayer on Star.

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0: Okay, the category this week is Best Coffee. We have had an absolute plethora of votes from right across the northeastern border. Bread and Butter in Wang are up there. Also, Didge's Diner in Chilton. There's Dash Cakes in Albury, The Merchant, Benalla. Also, Brookfield Maize, King Valley. There's a few towns that are missing. What about Best Coffee in Yakandanda or Beechworth? You can vote right now. Head to our website because we announce the category winner this Friday with Hobbsy on Star Brekkie.
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0: Hope you're enjoying the music with us today on Star 92.1. How's this? A former Lavington Panther player has been named an AFL Rising Star. Daniel Brewer has info coming up in local news, and then get ready for the Fooey's Learn to Fly. And Olivia Dean, nice to each other.
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0: As for the merged side, a range of nicknames have been considered, even a throwback to the Bushrangers, if Test captain Pat Cummins had his way.
1: Going back to the Bushrangers was a potential, which is nice. That's what I grew up watching.
0: Eddie Summerfield, Melbourne.
2: And Tom Barras just needs to get through Hawthorn training today to be cleared to return from a hamstring injury against the Western Bulldogs on Friday. 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
5: I'm Daniel Brewer with your local news and sport headlines. The Transport Accident Commission, along with AFL Victoria, are urging local sporting clubs to submit applications for funding. Head of AFL Victoria, Greg Madigan, says clubs are crazy not to consider being part of it.
6: Such a great opportunity, to deliver a message that's going to keep the community safe, but B, there's opportunity to get up to $10,000 that you can use at your club for what's important for you.
5: Local food relief charity Loaves and Fishes recently hosted their Grab a Grocery appeal, thanking everyone for helping where possible. In sport, former Lavington Panther and now Carlton defender Harry Dean has earned an AFL Rising Star nomination for round 12 after a standout performance against Geelong. That's the latest local news and sport.
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4: 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Your 4-day forecast for the northeastern border. Cloudy with showers today, 13 degrees for tomorrow. Showers and cloudy again, 11 for Friday. Partly cloudy, slight chance of a shower in the morning and 13. And then for the start of the long weekend, partly cloudy, chance of some morning fog, maybe a shower and 14 degrees. Currently, it's 11 degrees.
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music variety on Star 92.1 with Pink Try. So good. Hey, you know, there's so much happening this long weekend, including the Chilton Market on Sunday. The weather's going to be absolutely perfect at the Memorial Hall from 9 to 1. Info on their Facebook page. Madness on the way after the Foo Fighters learn to fly.

on Star 92.1. It's Madness, Our House, another flashback. Hello, it's Karen Prater. Olivia Dean, So Classy, is coming to Rod Laver Arena in Melbourne, October 5 and 6. She's actually sold out. Fingers crossed she announces a couple more dates, but it's just testament to how talented this lady is. She's a multi-award winner. We love this song. It's called Nice to Each Other on Star 92.1.

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0: Now there's a Eurythmics song I haven't played in a while. Missionary Man on Star 92.1. Better music variety. Hey, this week on The Vault, just by playing, you have the chance to not only pick up $500 by getting the four-digit code in the correct order, but we'll throw in some tickets to Wang Cinemas. It's a win-win. Make sure you check out all those guesses we've had so far. We know the four digits. We just don't have them in the right order yet. You can play during Star Brekkie with Hobsy bright and early tomorrow morning with the $500 cash. Thanks to Hume Bank. Good luck.
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1: 100% the Northeastern Border, Star 92.1. Hey, police are continuing to investigate a serious accident in North Albury. Daniel Brewer has more on that story coming up in local news. And then get ready for some great songs after one. A little pick-me-up from Huey Lewis in the News, Power of Love, and Shania Twain. That Don't Impress Me Much is on the...
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1: Star FM weather.
2: Your four-day forecast for the northeastern border. Cloudy with showers today, 13 degrees for tomorrow. Showers and cloudy again, 11 for Friday. Partly cloudy, slight chance of a shower in the morning and 13. And then for the start of the long weekend, partly cloudy, chance of some morning fog, maybe a shower and 14 degrees. At the moment, it's 13 degrees.

0: Loving Irene Cara, Flashdance, what a feeling on Star 92.1. Love that. G'day, it's Karen Prater. Plenty of markets on for the long weekend, including on the border Winter Wonderland Market at Junction Square on Sunday from 9 till 1. It's a great chance to shop local and support small makers this winter. We've got Huey Lewis in the news, Power of Love still to come, and Jet, Are You Gonna Be My Girl on Star.
1: Come with me because you look so fine that I really want to make you mine. I say you look so fine that I really want to make you mine. 4, 5, 6, come on and get your kicks. Now you don't need the money when you look like that, do you, honey?

Loving that flashback from London Beat. Come back on Star 92.1. Hey, thanks so much for your company. Going to be a cold day for us tomorrow. Showers and a top of just 11 degrees. Definitely need the thermals, I'm thinking. Hey, Avril Lavigne, not too far away with Complicated. Right now it's Ice House. This is Great Southern Land.

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0: 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Now, don't impress me much on Star 92.1, 100% the northeastern border. And what a great place to live, especially on the King's Birthday long weekend. So many winery get-togethers. The winery Walkabout, which is now Rome Rutherglen, and a bunch of fabulous wineries in the region around Rutherglen. And then don't forget the Weekend Fit for a King, which covers wineries through the King Valley. It's going to be amazing. Are you going to dress up this year? Because the weather's going to be fine. Absolutely amazing. Check out their website for all the details. Plenty of activities for the whole family.
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0: 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Hey, Nader is raring to go with some great songs. The Oils, Beds Are Burning. Also, Alex Warren with Ordinary. And thousands of our region's lowest paid workers are getting a pay rise. More on that story in local news with Daniel Brewer. It's coming up. Have a great afternoon.
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11: 16 degrees in Melbourne, rain tomorrow, a top of 14. It's 2 o'clock. Good afternoon, I'm Stephanie Wackleweg. Mick Gatto and his wife are being questioned by police as part of a current investigation into alleged financial offences. Detectives from Task Force Hawk probing corruption within the construction industry searched the couple's Mount Martha home this morning. Police have been seen carrying boxes out of the property. Shadow Attorney General James Newbury has refuted claims by the former head of IBAC, who's blamed politicians for failing to give agencies the

0: accusation of corruption.
1: I don't think that's right. We, of course, believe that corruption is a very serious crime and it must be in the Crimes Act. If the committee puts forward a recommendation on changing the definition, we would be open to that. Of course we'd be open to that.
0: The state's emergency services minister insists the CFA is happy with a fire truck being parked behind temporary fencing secured by a single padlock at Armstrong Creek. The Andrews government promised a new station for the area 8 years ago, but they are still waiting. The government says it's waiting on council approvals. It says due to roadworks in the area, the CFA's decided to use the temporary location to park their truck. Vicky Ward asked about the practicalities of how firefighters get from the station to the vehicle.
2: It's an operational decision that is made by the fireys as to whether they've got their gear in their car, whether they're using it by the station. As I was saying earlier, it's a short drive from the station. But I'm sure that they've worked through their own processes.
0: One of the architects of the AUKUS deal is expecting an upcoming inquiry into the Defence Pact to produce critical findings. The review, led by ex-Labor Minister Peter Garrett, is scrutinising the $368 billion project. Scott Morrison was Prime Minister when Australia ratified the agreement in 2021. He says the inquiry is made up of biased participants.
3: I've always been opposed to it. They're opposed to this and alliance issues more generally, some of them, well before AUKUS and over many, many years. This is just reheating a set of arguments about our alliance with the United States.
0: New data shows the Australian economy grew 2.5% over the year to March, which is below market expectations. An interest rate hike and higher prices as a result of the Iran conflict has dampened household budgets. But the federal government argues the numbers are still good, claiming our economy is performing better than other countries. In finance, the All Ords up 2 points this hour.
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0: Bulldog Cody Waitman has been thrust in to play Friday night against Hawthorn. It will be his first game in 637 days after 5 knee surgeries and a fight with infection. While the Hawks are confident Tom Barras will return from a hamstring strain. Ben King isn't as close to re-signing with Gold Coast as first thought. He's still weighing up whether to return home to Victoria. If he does, it's been narrowed down to Hawthorn as his preferred destination. It's baby steps for Collingwood's Bobby Hill. He is back training, although there is still no time frame on when he will return to the senior side. And foreign investors are poised to own a Big Bash team following the confirmed merger of the Melbourne Stars and Renegades. The merger frees up a team licence for privatisation, a move backed by Aussie Test captain Pat Cummins.
5: There's merit in both sides. I've played in franchises around the world and private investment's done amazing for different leagues. It really grows and brings on new fans and things like that.
0: That's the latest news and sport.
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7: I'm Daniel Brewer with your local news and sport headlines. Nationals member for Ovens Valley, Tim McCurdy, is encouraging students from the region to enter the 2026 Parliament Prize. Lowest paid workers across the northeastern border will receive a pay rise after the Fair Work Commission handed down its report yesterday. Commission President Adam Hatcher says declining real wages played a major role in the decision.
8: A fundamental consideration which must be balanced against these matters is that most modern award-reliant employees are still in the position that their wage rates in real terms remain lower than what they were in July 2021.
7: In sport, the Albury Wodonga Steamers scored a great win over the Reddies in Southern Inland Rugby on Saturday. That's the latest local news and sport.
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9: Your four-day forecast for the northeast and border, a severe weather warning and a sheep graziers warning across the northeast today. Cloudy with a high chance of showers for the rest of your afternoon and evening. Down to a low of 7 degrees overnight before a cloudy day tomorrow, very high chance of showers. For Wednesday, cloudy, a high chance of showers and a top of 14 degrees. And for Thursday, high chance of showers, cloudy and 12 degrees. Right now, it's 13 degrees.

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Hello. Good afternoon to you. Nader with you. I hope you're very well on this Wednesday, the 3rd of June. Now, being June, it's odd to have cricket news, but that's exactly what I've got for you. We'll take a look back at what happened on this day, and we're going to go through our five-star faves competition. Have you voted yet? You really should, because it's a bit of positivity in an otherwise sometimes negative world. Was plenty of positivity in our music. Britney Spears, not too far away. Midnight Oil also coming up right now, U2, with or without you. It's the better music variety across the northeast and border on 92.1 Star FM.

0: 92.1 Star FM, your home of Hobbsy. He's back tomorrow from 6, giving you the chance to crack the code on the vault. Lisa had a go today.
1: 3-0-4-1.
0: All right, they are the four numbers. 3-0-4-1. They're just not in that order. Sorry, Lisa. $500 still on the line when the vault returns tomorrow from 6 on Star.
2: They say the holy water's watered down, and this town's lost its faith.

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0: It's the Pet Shop Boys. It's a sin. It's a flashback on 92.1 Star FM. And I tell you what's a sin. I head down to Tassie quite a bit. My wife's family are from there. And I love the Apple Isle. And the two great breweries in Tassie are Bogues up in the north and Cascade in the south. And unfortunately, Bogues in Tassie will be no longer. Have you heard this news? Bogues, who have breweries right across Australia, one big one in Sydney, they've decided to shut up shop in Launceston. Bogues has traditionally been the northern brewer, and you may have even gone for a tour of the brewery if you visited Launceston. It's just across, well, effectively just across the road from the Tassie Stadium there in Lonnie, but unfortunately due to rising costs and I think just trying to make a little bit more money, Lion Nathan, they've decided to close up shop in Tasmania. Sad news for Tasmanian drinkers, but don't worry, you can still get Bogues' finest, just not brewed in Tassie.
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6: 16 degrees in Melbourne, rain tomorrow, a top of 14. It's 3 o'clock. Good afternoon, I'm Stephanie Wackler-Wig. Former IBAC Commissioner Robert Redlich has joined calls for a royal commission into alleged corruption on the Big Build. IBAC will be given stronger powers to investigate alleged corruption within the CFMEU, but Mr Redlich has taken aim at the government for failing to legislate the changes until well after the state election. He says only a royal commission would uncover the breadth of misconduct on government worksites.
7: We need to understand, how does it come about that contractors, subcontractors who receive the public funds in order to do the work, does it come about that there is no oversight of the way that money is being employed?
6: Meantime, controversial former CFMEU boss John Setka isn't concerned that his life may be in danger. The 61-year-old is charged with harassing union administrators in a series of emails, his lawyer telling the Melbourne Magistrates Court he's been subject to threats to kill, which Victoria Police is still investigating. Outside court, Mr Setka said he didn't know who was behind the alleged death threat and was asked how he felt about it.

0: It's out from the state election. The government has introduced changes to cap political donations at $7,500 over every four-year term. New candidates would be able to fundraise up to $15,000, while all donations from foreign donors would be banned. The cash Labor receives from the unions, though, would remain uncapped. Latest figures show a slight drop in Australia's economic growth over the year to March. Federal politics editor Michael Packie.
1: Over the 3 months to March, the economy grew 0.3%, missing market predictions. When the figure is stretched over a year, our economy expanded 2.5%, which is down marginally on the previous read in December. Analysts believe interest rate hikes and general high cost of living has dampened consumer demand for discretionary items, as people spend most of their money on essentials. Severe weather conditions also impacted some mining exports, resulting in the weaker growth rate. And with inflation showing signs of moderating, the Reserve Bank may decide to keep interest rates on hold when the board meets this month. Michael Packie reporting.
0: Grammy-winning R&B artist Peebo Bryson has died at the age of 75. He's the voice behind Disney classics Beauty and the Beast and A Whole New World. In finance, the All Ords up 63 points this hour.
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0: Big inclusions for the Western Bulldogs ahead of Friday's blockbuster with Hawthorn at the MCG. Tim English is back in the ruck and Cody Waitman will play his first game in almost 2 years after a persistent knee injury. The Hawks won by 40 points when the sides last met in Gather Round, but coach Sam Mitchell expects a much tougher challenge this time.
3: A really quality outfit. They've got a lot of their best players back playing. When we played them last time, they had a couple out, so we know we're going to have to beat our best because their best is very, very good.
0: North Melbourne's Finn O'Sullivan won't make the trip west to face Fremantle on Saturday. He's been ruled out with concussion after a knock at training. Former NRL star Jai Arrow will be a guest of Collingwood on Monday for the Big Freeze at the MCG. He's been asked to toss the coin. Arrow was recently diagnosed with MND. And Australia has squared the ODI series with Pakistan after a 41-run victory in Lahore. That's the latest news and sport.
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5: I'm Daniel Brewer with your local news and sport headlines. The Transport Accident Commission, along with AFL Victoria, are urging local sporting clubs to submit applications for funding. Head of AFL Victoria, Greg Madigan, says clubs are crazy not to consider being part of it.
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5: Local food relief charity Loaves and Fishes recently hosted their Grab a Grocery appeal, thanking everyone for helping where possible. In sport, former Lavington Panther and now Carlton defender Harry Dean has earned an AFL Rising Star nomination for round 12 after a standout performance against Geelong. That's the latest local news and sport.
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7: Your four-day forecast for the northeast and border, a severe weather warning and a sheep graziers warning across the northeast today. Cloudy with a high chance of showers for the rest of your afternoon and evening. Down to a low of 7 degrees overnight before a cloudy day tomorrow. Very high chance of showers. For Wednesday, cloudy, a high chance of showers and a top of 14 degrees. And for Thursday, high chance of showers, cloudy and 12 degrees. Right now, it's 13 degrees.

Linda Perry, the lead singer of Four Non-Blondes on 92.1 Star FM, and she is a songwriting virtuoso. Beautiful by Christina Aguilera, What You're Waiting For by Gwen Stefani, and Get the Party Started by Pink are just some of the songs Linda Perry has written. I don't believe she wrote Listen to Your Heart by Roxette. It's here on 92.1 Star FM.

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0: 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There's a lot of negativity. Businesses are doing it tough. So why don't we promote the businesses that do things well? And Pamela called in to Hobsey this morning and wanted to speak about her favourite coffee shop, that is the Merch in Benalla.
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0: Across the northeastern border, 92.1 Star FM. Nader with you this afternoon, and it's very chilly this week. It's not the time of year that we usually talk about cricket, but there is some cricket news. First things first, the Aussies squared the ledger against Pakistan last night in their one-day international over in Pakistan. It's 1-1, and the final match, the best of three, will be decided tomorrow night. Also in cricket news, surprising news for fans of the Big Bash. The Melbourne Renegades and Melbourne Stars will be no more. Effectively, the Melbourne Renegades and Stars will be merged, and we will have one team called Melbourne. We're not sure what they will be, whether they're the Bush Rangers or something similar, but they will be taken to the field in season 2026-2027. Now, the Renegades players will join a franchise that will be sold to someone else. So effectively, we're not losing a franchise, but the Renegades will be no longer. The players will go play most likely for whoever purchases the new franchise, and where that franchise will be, we do not know. So fans of the Renegades and the Stars, you're going to be, well, you're going to have to be behind the Melbourne, whatever they're called, when they take to the field in the Big Bash League this coming summer.
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0: It's Glass Animals on 92.1 Star FM with a 4 o'clock news, sport and weather coming up next. Police are continuing to investigate a serious accident in North Albury. A local town has been named a finalist in the Tiny Towns Top Tourism Awards and a successful day for Corowa Rutherglen female footy. It's coming up in your local news next with Dan Brewer on 92.1 Star FM.
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14: 15 degrees in Melbourne, rain tomorrow, a top of 14. It's 4 o'clock. Good afternoon, I'm Stephanie Wackler-Week. Police have been seen carrying boxes in and out of Mick Gatto's Mount Martha property after executing a search warrant this morning. Mr Gatto and his wife have been arrested and are being questioned by police. Detectives from Task Force Hawk probing corruption within the construction industry, confirming it relates to a current investigation into alleged financial offences. Mr Gatto has previously been accused of taking kickbacks from building companies, allegations he has always denied. Former IBAC Commissioner Robert Redlich has questioned why the Premier is only now introducing stronger powers for the anti-corruption watchdog. Mr Redlich says corruption is so entrenched on the big build that those responsible don't even realise they're doing it. The recommendations for the reforms were made 6 months ago and won't be legislated until the end of next year. Premier Jacinta Allen defending the time it's taken.
15: The first recommendation of the committee that our government has supported goes to one of the other matters that Mr Redlich identified, and that is expanding IBAC's powers through dealing with the definition of what is corrupt conduct is absolutely central to IBAC's powers going forward.
14: Shadow Minister for Fire Rescue Victoria says the Allen government has again let down Victorians by taking so long to build a much-needed new fire station at Armstrong Creek. The state government allocated $2.8 million to build the station in 2018. Its fire truck remains parked 2 kilometres away behind temporary fencing secured by a single padlock. Minister Nick McGowan says the government has botched the project after buying land on the wrong location on McCann's Road.

0: on Boundary Road in Armstrong Creek. To this day, that land sits with no construction and no fire station.
1: The federal opposition has seized on soft economic growth numbers. Latest data shows the economy expanded 2.5% over the year to March, which is down on market predictions. Higher interest rates and the start of the Iran conflict being blamed for the weak figures. Liberal leader Angus Taylor claiming the economy is just being propped up by high migration.
2: Today's national accounts show GDP per person went backwards for the 10th time out of 15 quarters. On Labor's watch, more than 1.4 million migrants have arrived in Australia. Prime Minister, why is out-of-control migration your only strategy to achieve economic growth?
1: In finance, the All Ords up 65 points this hour.
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1: Cricket Victoria boss Nick Cummins isn't apologising for killing off the Stars and the Renegades. He says merging the sides is pure survival to stop local cricket from taking a massive financial hit.
4: Cricket Australia have some financial challenges, which are, you know, sort of long-term impacts off the back of COVID and the financial model. And we believe that we need to go down the privatisation path to help assist Cricket Australia with that, but also in the long term ensure that we're competitive.
1: A new name for the team is still being worked through. Melbourne vice-captain Jack Viney could return in 6 weeks. He's been secretly managing a back injury. He missed the start of the year due to Achilles surgery. Collingwood has emerged as the surprise frontrunner to sign Brisbane's Lachie Neal, putting a major dent in expectations. The dual Brownlow medalist would return home to WA to be closer to his kids. That's the latest news and sport.
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6: I'm Daniel Brewer with your local news and sport headlines. Two teenagers have been hospitalised following a crash between a dirt bike and a car in North Albury, which occurred on Monday afternoon. Anyone with information is urged to contact Crime Stoppers. Glen Rowan has been named as a finalist in the 2026 Tiny Towns Top Tourism Awards. Irene Grant, Mayor of the rural city of Wangaratta, says the town has a lot going for it.
7: Glen Rowan's always been famous for the Ned Kelly story. A cute little place to go. It attracts people to come and visit.
6: In sport, Coral Rutherglen, Roos female footy, all four grades of footy, under 12s, under 15, under 18 and open teams, all had wins on Sunday against the Wangaratta Rovers. That's the latest local news and sport.
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8: Your four-day forecast for the northeast and border, a severe weather warning and a sheep graziers warning across the northeast today. Cloudy with a high chance of showers for the rest of your afternoon and evening. Down to a low of 7 degrees overnight before a cloudy day tomorrow. Very high chance of showers. For Wednesday, cloudy, a high chance of showers and a top of 14 degrees. And for Thursday, high chance of showers, cloudy and 12 degrees. Currently, it's 12 degrees.

So yeah, Chandelier, 92.1 Star FM. We're doing five-star faves at the moment. We want to know about your favourite coffee. 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On Friday, we will announce the winner of the five-star faves week one. Plenty more categories to come, but this week it's all about coffee. And why wouldn't it be? Robbie Williams, Angels on Star.

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Nader with you for the drive home. And we'll take a look back at what happened on this day in just a moment. We'll talk about a swimsuit, a boxer, and a Grand Slam winner. It's all coming up after the K-pop Demon Hunters cast with Golden on Star.

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0: 100% the northeast end border, 92.1 Star FM. Nathan with you for the drive home, and time to take a look back at what happened on this day. And we're going to go back to 1946, and I've got to say, I'm actually surprised it was this early, but the bikini bathing suit was unveiled for the first time in Paris on this day in 1946. And Australians had their say on what they thought of the bikini.
1: Do you think that bikinis should be banned?
2: I don't think they should be banned, but I think rather than wear a bikini, why wear anything at all?
0: Well, that's a very good point. Maybe we can call it the no-kini. US world champion boxer Muhammad Ali sadly passed away on this day in 2016 at the age of 74.
3: After struggling with respiratory complications, Muhammad Ali has died at the age of 74.
0: And Spanish tennis champion Rafa Nadal is celebrating a birthday today.
4: There you go. It is title 89 in what's been a glittering career for Rafa Nadal.
0: The now retired former world number one picked up 22 Grand Slam singles titles, surpassing Federer and Djokovic at the 2022 Australian Open, and he celebrates his 40th birthday today.
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0: you for the drive home and the 5 o'clock news, sport and weather's coming up. Details in the news on the Australian government that's going to receive a few second-hand submarines. I didn't know that was a thing. I didn't realise there was a second-hand market for submarines. Let's just hope they come with a roadworthy. After your news, we got music from Britney. And Cheap Trick on the way. The better music variety continues after five on Star.
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11: 14 degrees in Melbourne, rain tomorrow, a top of 12. It's 5 o'clock. Good afternoon, I'm Stephanie Wacklewick. Mick Gatto and his wife have been released after detectives raided their Mount Martha home this morning, seizing electronic devices, a baton and a knife. Nine's Isabel Quinlan is there.
12: It's all a part of this ongoing investigation into corruption and underworld infiltration into the building industry, where figures like Gatto are accused of taking kickbacks or amounts of money from building companies and in return delivering them access to critical projects funded by the taxpayer, like the Victorian government's big build projects. It's understood this raid at Mick's Mount Martha home occurred this morning by detectives from Task Force Hawk. Earlier this year, Gatto denied the allegations made against him, calling himself a scapegoat during an interview on 3AW.
11: The state's emergency services minister insists the CFA is happy with a fire truck being parked behind temporary fencing secured by a single padlock at Armstrong Creek. The Andrews government promised a new station for the area 8 years ago, but they are still waiting. The government says it's waiting on council approvals. It says due to roadworks, the CFA has decided to use the temporary location to park their truck. Vicky Ward asked about the practicalities of how firefighters get from the station to the vehicle.
13: It's an operational decision that is made by the fireys as to whether they've got their gear in their car, whether they're using it by the station. As I was saying earlier, it's a short drive from the station, but I'm sure that they've worked through their own processes.
11: Former Carlton president Luke Sayers has lost his court battle to keep his defamation case private. A Supreme Court judge has thrown out his bid to have the matter heard in the family court, where proceedings would have been behind closed doors. But it will be heard by a judge alone and not a jury. Kate Sayers is fighting to clear her name over the lewd photo scandal. The first hearing is slated for November. And an emotional Dan and Beck Danaher have spoken publicly for the first time since their husband and father, Neil, passed away. They were joined by players and staff of the Melbourne and Collingwood football clubs ahead of the big freeze on Monday to raise money and help find a cure for MND. Beck says it's been incredibly challenging to be at the annual event because her dad looked forward to it so much.
14: This is usually Dad's moment. This is the hardest bit. My last conversation with Dad was actually about this moment.

0: to say, but it's just why standing here, it just feels a little bit bittersweet.
1: Finance, the All Ords up 51 points at the close.
2: Wangaratta Pump Shop, for the largest range of pumps in the northeast, including service and repairs, plus sales and service of lawnmowers, outdoor power equipment and water filtration systems.
1: After a dismal run of just one win from their last 25 games, Essendon has opened talks with the AFL regarding list assistance. A formal submission is expected later this year. After 637 days on the sidelines, five knee surgeries and an horrific battle with infection, Cody Waitman's football nightmare is finally over. The Bulldogs forward will return for Friday night's showdown against Hawthorn. A big bash bombshell with the Melbourne Renegades and the Stars to merge with the second licence to be sold. And the Socceroos have a friendly before they open their World Cup campaign against Turkey next Sunday. Defender Jacob Italiano over the moon to be part of the squad.
3: Over the moon, obviously, it's every kid's dream. As soon as we qualified, it was the goal to make the squad. So, it's been a long fight, a long battle, but we're here finally.
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5: I'm Daniel Brewer with your local news and sport headlines. Nationals member for Ovens Valley, Tim McCurdy, is encouraging students from the region to enter the 2026 Parliament Prize. Lowest paid workers across the northeastern border will receive a pay rise after the Fair Work Commission handed down its report yesterday. Commission President Adam Hatcher says declining real wages played a major role in the decision.
6: A fundamental consideration which must be balanced against these matters is that most modern award line employees are still in the position that their wage rates in real terms remain lower than what they were in July 2021.
5: In sport, the Albury Wodonga Steamers scored a great win over the Reddies in Southern Inland Rugby on Saturday. That's the latest local news and sport.
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7: Your four-day forecast for the northeast and border, a severe weather warning and a sheep graziers warning across the northeast today. Cloudy with a high chance of showers for the rest of your afternoon and evening. Down to a low of 7 degrees overnight before a cloudy day tomorrow, very high chance of showers. For Wednesday, cloudy, a high chance of showers and a top of 14 degrees. And for Thursday, high chance of showers, cloudy and 12 degrees. Currently, it's 12 degrees. 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

It's the Gunners on 92.1 Star FM. Coming to Australia in the back half of this year. It's Nader with you for the drive home. And don't forget, five-star faves on as we speak. 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

Madonna on 92.1 Star FM. Now, this one's gone through the keeper for me, but this Friday, World Donut Day. And I think that's something we can all get around. The team at Harvey Norman Wangaratta, they're celebrating this Friday with free donuts. The only thing better than a donut is a free donut. If you'd like to head along and pick up a donut, the Star FM Street team will be in-store handing them out this Friday at Harvey Norman Wangaratta for National Donut Day.

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0: 92.1 Star FM across the northeast and border. And my name's Nader. I've got young kids and they love a bit of telly. Who doesn't when you're a young kid? Now, some of their favourite programs are written by a man who's coming our way. Tim Bain, the creative force behind Kangaroo Beach, a great show on ABC, and a script writer for global mega hits like PJ Masks, Fireman Sam, Bob the Builder, and a little television show you may have heard of called Bluey. Yep, this is the man behind them all. You're invited to a special free public session at the Mulwala Council Office and Library on Thursday. Oh, that's next Thursday, the 11th of June, at 11:30 a.m. It's a great opportunity for young fans, aspiring writers and families to hear firsthand how these iconic characters go from a script on a page to the TV screen. Now, bookings are essential for this event, and if you'd like to head along, you can grab more details on our website, star921.com.au.
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0: 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Nader with you, getting out of here after 6 o'clock news, sport and weather. Music on the way from Lady Gaga. Aussie Crawl on the way too. 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I'll catch you tomorrow from 2. 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
14: 14 degrees in Melbourne, rain tomorrow, a top of 12. It's 6 o'clock. Good evening, I'm Stephanie Wacklewig. Police have seized items including electronic devices, a baton and a knife following raids on the home of Mick Gatto. The 70-year-old and his wife Cheryl have been released without charge as part of an investigation into alleged financial offences. Detectives from Task Force Hawk probing corruption in the construction industry also searched a home in the Melbourne CBD. Mr Gatto has previously been accused of taking kickbacks from building companies, allegations he's always denied. Shadow Attorney General James Newbury has accused the Premier of trying to rig the system through her proposed new donation laws. Political donations would be capped at $7,500 each election cycle. New candidates would be able to fundraise double that amount, while all foreign donations would be banned. But the cash Labor receives from the unions would remain uncapped.
15: I think that Jacinta Allen is end of days. I think their government is in a desperate state. She is in not just a fight for her life. I think there is a tidal wave that is coming over her. So do I think she's trying to rig the system on the way through to desperately cling? Absolutely.
14: The former head of the anti-corruption watchdog has hit out at both sides of politics following the Allen government's proposed corruption reforms. Alex Riddell reports.
16: Former IBAC Commissioner Robert Redlich has taken aim at the Premier, questioning why she's only now announcing plans to give IBAC more powers to investigate alleged corruption on government big build sites. The recommendations for the reforms were made by the Parliament's Integrity Oversight Committee last December and won't be legislated until the end of next year. Mr Redlich was asked on 3AW Breakfast if corruption was widespread and endemic in Victoria.
17: Certainly if we were speaking about the big build, and one without any hesitation say that is so.
16: But the Premier is backing her government's reforms.
18: The most far-reaching reforms of IBAC since it was established.
16: Mr Redlich has also questioned why opposition leader Jess Wilson opposes part of the reforms, but the opposition's James Newbury has disputed that.
15: I don't think that's right. We, of course, believe that corruption is a very serious crime and it must be in the Crimes Act.
16: Alex Riddell, Melbourne.
14: Rising interest rates and the start of the Iran war has hurt the Australian economy with growth weaker than expected. Latest data shows the economy expanded 2.5% over the year to March. The result is below market expectations, but the federal government argues Australia is still performing better than other countries. In finance, the dollar buying 72 US cents.
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14: Collingwood's Bobby Hill has taken a step towards his return. He's back training after a lengthy stint away for personal reasons. In time, in a touching tribute to Neil Danaher, the Pies will have a special guest for the Big Freeze Monday at the MCG. They've invited former NRL

0: or spoke of Neil's pre-game address.
1: It's something really special. Definitely at Collingwood we get to play in a lot of big games, but this is probably right at the top of the cake.
0: The inclusions for the Western Bulldogs ahead of Friday's blockbuster with Hawthorn at the MCG. Tim English is back in the ruck and Cody Waitman will play his first game in almost 2 years after a persistent knee injury. And Cricket Victoria expects Cricket Australia to approve the sale of its newly available second Big Bash licence following the Melbourne Stars and Renegades merger. That's the latest news and sport.
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4: Your four-day forecast for the northeast and border. Cloudy overnight tonight to end your Wednesday, reaching a low of 4 degrees. Still a chance of rain coming through. Tomorrow, Thursday, cloudy as well, with a very high chance of rain and a top of only 11 degrees. While Friday's partly cloudy, slight chance of a shower in the morning, top of 13 degrees. And Saturday, a partly cloudy day, slight chance of a shower with a chance of morning fog and a top of 14. Currently, it's 11 degrees.

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5: Good evening, I'm Jamel Wills. The opposition is calling on the federal government to fully commit to the AUKUS defence pact. Federal politics reporter Nelson Scott.
6: A decision by the US to only provide Australia with second-hand submarines has raised concerns over Washington's commitment to the project. Several government MPs, including prominent backbencher Ed Husic, claim the change justifies a review of the agreement. The opposition's James Patterson argues Labor must show a united front and throw its full weight behind the deal.
7: Either they all speak with one voice on things like AUKUS, or Ed Husic gets to have his own foreign policy.
6: But Foreign Minister Penny Wong says support for the pact has never wavered.
8: The government is very clear about why we need AUKUS.
6: A downturn in US submarine manufacturing has sparked questions over whether Australia will receive any vessels at all. Nelson Scott, Canberra.
5: New research shows the Australian economy is being propped up by the boom in data centres. The economy grew 2.5% in the year to March, but still slower than the market expected. Analysts say if it wasn't for companies spending billions to build data storage facilities, the economy would be going backwards. Lawyers representing protesters involved in clashes with police outside Sydney's town hall in February want all charges dropped. More than 30 cases are still being heard. Some were dismissed after protest restriction laws were struck down by the Supreme Court. Family members of the late AFL legend Neil Danaher have spoken publicly. They've been joined by staff and players from Melbourne and Collingwood football clubs ahead of the big freeze on Monday to raise money to help find a cure for MND. His daughter Bex says it's been challenging to be at the annual event because Neil looked forward to it so much.
9: My last conversation with Dad was actually about this moment. He was preparing his own speech, which would have been so much more impressive than what I have ever got to say, but it's just why standing here, it just feels bittersweet.
5: A truck carrying hundreds of beehives has crashed in southwest Queensland. A swarm of bees has surrounded the wreckage. Some drivers passing with windows down have been stung. And a complaint's being lodged to the consumer watchdog about unsafe products sold by retailers, including Amazon. Choice says 6% of people who purchased items online in the past 2 years suffered an injury or property damage. In finance, one Australian dollar buying around 71.5 US cents.
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5: The remaining quarterfinals of the French Open are tonight. Craig Gabriel reports.
10: Eastern European women have dominated the latter stages of Roland Garros just as the Italian men have. Anna Kalinskaya will be facing surprise quarterfinalist Maja Felinska. The Polish player got through the qualifying rounds just to make the main draw. Arina Sabalenka has a first time meeting with Russian Diana Schneider. Italian Flavio Cobolli plays Felix Auger-Aliassime with the winner to play in Italian, Matteo Berrettini or Matteo Arnaldi. Craig Gabriel, Paris.
5: Dragons 5'8", Daniel Atkinson is preparing for his first clash with his old team Cronulla on Sunday. Atkinson revealing his former teammates and coach Craig Fitzgibbon reached out when he was struggling for form. After a dismal run of just one win from their last 25 games, Essendon has opened talks with the AFL about list

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3: Your 4-day forecast for the northeast and border. Cloudy overnight tonight to end your Wednesday, reaching a low of 4 degrees. Still a chance of rain coming through. Tomorrow, Thursday, cloudy as well, with a very high chance of rain and a top of only 11 degrees. While Friday's partly cloudy, slight chance of a shower in the morning, top of 13 degrees. And Saturday, a partly cloudy day, slight chance of a shower with a chance of morning fog and a top of 14. Currently, it's 11 degrees.

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0: top of 13 degrees. And Saturday, a partly cloudy day, slight chance of a shower with a chance of morning fog and a top of 14. Currently, it's 11 degrees.
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6: Good evening, I'm Jamel Wells. The opposition claims the Australian economy is really in recession and growth is only being propped up by high migration. Latest data shows the economy expanded 2.5% over the year to March, which is below market expectations. The government argues we're performing well given the challenging global environment. Shadow Treasurer Tim Wilson says that's a fantasy.
7: The response from the Treasurer has been to give himself a participation award and congratulate and backslap himself for these disappointing numbers. When the economy is slowing, before Iran and before the budget, Australians are going backwards.
6: The Solomon Islands Prime Minister Matthew Wale has committed to resetting his country's relationship with Australia. The two nations have agreed to negotiate a comprehensive strategic treaty. He says he'll review an existing security pact with China. At least 21 people have been killed, with many others injured after a building fire in South Delhi. Indian officials say many victims are foreigners. The building is a bed and breakfast for patients and relatives of those receiving treatment at a nearby private hospital. Back home, three people have been charged in WA over a plot to smuggle a Queensland fugitive out of the country. Chelsea Bowden reports.
8: WA police intercepted a luxury yacht about 50 k's off the coast of Exmouth in WA's north on Monday. On board were two crew members and the fugitive, who were allegedly headed towards Indonesia. The two Queensland crew members have become the first in WA to face people smuggling charges, while a New South Wales woman is also accused of aiding the escape. The 32-year-old fugitive, said by police to be a bikie gang member wanted for drug trafficking, has been remanded in custody for extradition back to Queensland. Chelsea Bowden reporting.
6: Melbourne underworld figure Mick Gatto has been released without charge following raids on his home. Stephanie Wacklerwick reports.
9: Mr. Gatto and his wife Cheryl were arrested as part of an investigation into a series of alleged financial offences. Detectives probing corruption within the state's construction industry searched their Mount Martha home and a property in the Melbourne CBD, seizing electronic devices and two weapons, including a baton and a knife. The 70-year-old has previously been accused of taking kickbacks from building companies, allegations he has always denied. Stephanie Wackloik, Melbourne.
6: Police say a French national charged with reversing into a Sydney fountain had only been in Australia for 2 weeks. The 21-year-old told officers he was delivering food when he drove into the Archibald Fountain at Hyde Park. Officers say he was eating the delivery when they arrived. In finance, one Australian dollar buying around 71.5 US cents.
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6: The Socceroos say they're determined to defy the odds again when their FIFA World Cup campaign kicks off next weekend. Australia has been described as a layup game by pundits of host nation US who expect an easy victory. Veteran Matt Leckie says they've proven they should not be underestimated.
10: On the outside, not much expectation on us doing well, but I guess, you know, in Qatar it was the same, and we got out of the group and competed against the team that won the final.
6: Sharks winger Ronaldo Mulitalo is predicting blood will be shed in Sunday's NRL clash with the Dragons. That's the latest news and sport.
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11: Your 4-day forecast for the northeast and border. Cloudy overnight tonight to end your Wednesday, reaching a low of 4 degrees. Still a chance of rain coming through. Tomorrow, Thursday, cloudy as well, with a very high chance of rain and a top of only 11 degrees. While Friday's partly cloudy, slight chance of a shower in the morning, top of 13 degrees. And Saturday, a partly cloudy day, slight chance of a shower with a chance of morning fog and a top of 14. Currently, it's 11 degrees. 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
5: Good evening, I'm Jamel Wells. Higher interest rates and the fallout from the Middle East war are weighing on Australia's economic growth. Federal Politics editor Michael Packey.
6: The economy grew an anemic 0.3% in the first quarter of the year, and when stretched over 12 months, it expanded 2.5%, which is down on analyst expectations. The result dominated a rowdy question time. Opposition leader Angus Taylor believes the country is really in recession and claims any growth is being propped up by a high overseas intake.
7: Why is out-of-control migration your only strategy to achieve economic growth?
6: Prime Minister Anthony Albanese argues that's not the case, maintaining Australia is doing well given the level of instability.
8: What they do is come in here, pretend that we're immune from a global impact of a global war.
6: The weaker growth numbers and moderating inflation could encourage the Reserve Bank to keep interest rates on hold. Michael Packey reporting.
5: Australia is facing a tariff from the US for allegedly failing to take action to prevent slavery. The 12.5% levy on exports could be applied to 54 other countries, including New Zealand, China and the UK. It follows an investigation by the US Trade Representative. A man who drove his utility into a country New South Wales police station has died in jail. Donnie Hobbs was refused bail after the incident at Mudgee on Friday. Corrective Services has confirmed the 67-year-old has died in Bathurst Jail. An investigation is underway. Two men have been found guilty of killing a 68-year-old in Western Australia. Raymond Smith's body was found a month after he went missing in 2023. Family members of the late AFL legend Neil Danaher have spoken publicly. They've been joined by staff and players from Melbourne and Collingwood football clubs ahead of the big freeze on Monday to raise money to help find a cure for MND. His daughter Beck says it's been challenging to be at the annual event because Neil looked forward to it so much.
9: My last conversation with Dad was actually about this moment. he was preparing his own speech, which would have been so much more impressive than what I have ever got to say, but it's just why standing here, it just feels bittersweet.
5: A truck carrying hundreds of beehives has crashed in southwest Queensland. A swarm of bees surrounded the wreckage. Some drivers passing with windows down say they've been stung. In finance, one Australian dollar buying around 71.5 US cents.
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5: The qualifier has reached the women's semis, which is a rarity at the French Open. Craig Gabriel reports.
10: Maja Felinska is the first qualifier to reach the semis at Roland Garros since 2020, which is the best effort by a qualifier at this tournament. The Polish lefty, who's really surprised everyone with her run at the tournament, defeated 22nd seed Anna Kalinskaya 7-6, 6-3. More than likely, nerves would have played a part on occasions, as this is all new to her. She was up 5-1 in the first set and did serve for the match at 5-2 in the second. She'll play Arina Sabalenka or Diana Schneider. Craig Gabriel, Paris.
5: Dragons 5-8. Daniel Atkinson is preparing for his first clash with his old team, Cronulla, on Sunday. After a dismal run of just one win from their last 25 games, Essendon has opened talks with the AFL about list assistance. Formal submission is expected later this year. That's news and sport.
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11: Your four-day forecast for the northeast and border. Cloudy overnight tonight to end your Wednesday, reaching a low of 4 degrees. Still a chance of rain coming through. Tomorrow, Thursday, cloudy as well with a very high chance of rain and a top of only 11 degrees. While Friday's partly cloudy, slight chance of a shower in the morning, top of 13 degrees. And Saturday, a partly cloudy day, slight chance of a shower with a chance of morning fog and a top of 14. Currently, it's 11 degrees.

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5: 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The Premix King is now in town. Parfitt Road, right next to Spotlight. Come grab all your party essentials. They've got enough to sink a footy team and still have leftovers for the afters. Open late. Deals so good they should be illegal. This is where your weekend actually begins. So don't be the mate who rocks up empty-handed. Be the hero who fills the esky. Come find out why they say the party starts here. And remember, if you're not shopping at the Premix King, you're getting ripped off.
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7: Good evening, I'm Jamel Wells. The opposition's calling on the government to fully commit to the AUKUS defence pact. Federal politics reporter Nelson Scott.
8: A decision by the US to only provide Australia with second-hand submarines has raised concerns over Washington's commitment to the project. Several government MPs, including prominent backbencher Ed Husic, claim the change justifies a review of the agreement. The opposition's James Patterson argues Labor must show a united front and throw its full weight behind the deal.
9: Either they all speak with one voice on things like AUKUS, or Ed Husic gets to have his own foreign policy.
8: But Foreign Minister Penny Wong says support for the pact has never wavered.
10: The government is very clear about why we need AUKUS.
8: A downturn in US submarine manufacturing has sparked questions over whether Australia will receive any vessels at all. Nelson Scott, Canberra.
7: Rising interest rates and the Middle East war have led to weaker than expected growth in the Australian economy. It expanded 2.5% over the year to March. The result is below market expectations, but the federal government argues Australia is still performing better than other countries. Three people have been charged in Western Australia over a plot to smuggle a Queensland fugitive to Indonesia on a yacht. Two crew members have become the first in WA to face people smuggling charges. A New South Wales woman is accused of aiding the escape. Police say the 32-year-old fugitive is a bikie gang member wanted for drug trafficking. The families of three people killed at Lake Cajeligo in New South Wales are demanding answers about the actions of police. Sophie and Nerida Quinn and John Harris were shot dead hours after a gunman reported on bail for domestic violence charges. Sophie's mother, Kathy, has told Nine if police had acted on all the information given to them, the deaths could have been prevented.
11: Well, they should have acted on it straight away. And they shouldn't have let him have bail. If he wasn't bailed, they'd still be alive today.
7: Police have seized electronic devices following raids on the home of Melbourne gangland figure Mick Gatto. The 70-year-old and his wife have been released without charge. Mick Gatto is accused of taking kickbacks from building companies. Researchers have confirmed a scientific link between drinking alcohol and craving unhealthy food. A University of Sydney team found alcohol triggers is a biological pathway that increases appetite for protein. Dr. Amanda Gresh says the response might also tempt a drinker to look for something unhealthy.
2: Called protein decoys. And these are ultra-processed foods. And what we found was that people who were eating these protein decoys have much higher energy intakes, and this could be contributing to weight gain.
7: In finance, one Australian dollar buying around 71 US cents.
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7: Chris Walsh admits his below-average club form for the Broncos has cost him a place in the Queensland State of Origin team. The star fullback also backing teammate Payne Haas, who criticised the NRL Premier's form after a shock loss to the Dragons. Bulldogs forward Cody Waitman has recovered from a knee injury and will return for the Friday night showdown against Hawthorn. The Big Bash is receiving a shake-up, with the Stars and Renegades to merge into one franchise playing out of the MCG, and Perth Glory have signed Welsh striker Tom Lawrence on a two-year extension. That's news and sport.
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14: Your four-day forecast for the northeast and border. Cloudy overnight tonight to end your Wednesday, reaching a low of 4 degrees. Still a chance of rain coming through. Tomorrow, Thursday, cloudy as well, with a very high chance of rain and a top of only 11 degrees. While Friday's partly cloudy, slight chance of a shower in the morning, top of 13 degrees. And Saturday, a partly cloudy day, slight chance of a shower with a chance of morning fog and a top of 14. Right now, it's 10 degrees.

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8: Hello, I'm Gabrielle Hodson. Australia is facing a new US tariff for allegedly failing to take action to prevent slavery. The 12.5% levy on exports could be applied to 54 other nations, including New Zealand, China and the UK. Emily Saunders explains.
9: The statement released by Donald Trump's trade representative, Jamison Greer, saying the failure of our most important trading partners to address the importation of goods made with forced labour is unacceptable. This creates a dynamic where American workers are forced to compete globally on an unlevel playing field. It's a decision that's left Australian producers and exporters blindsided and confused. But from what we know, our largest exports to the US, such as rare earths, energy, beef, pharmaceuticals, and some fruits and vegetables, will all be exempt.
8: A man who drove his ute into a country New South Wales police station has died in jail. Jamel Wells reports.
10: Donnie Hobbs was refused bail after the incident in Mudgee on Friday. Police say his utility narrowly missed several officers and a civilian. He was charged with offences including dangerous driving and damaging property. The 67-year-old has died in Bathurst Jail. Police and corrective services are investigating his death. Jamel Wells reporting.
8: A man police say has a very violent history has been arrested outside a Darwin school after a two-day manhunt ended in a dramatic standoff where a vehicle was rammed and shots fired. News Corp says 33-year-old Frank Ingram has reversed into a police officer earlier in the week, driven at speed and also through a fence to avoid capture. Even wilder weather is on its way to the eastern states as a destructive storm moves through South Australia. Jessica Braithwaite's in Adelaide.
11: Our Adelaide beaches have absolutely copped it at the hand of this winter storm, with beachgoers waking this to the sight of almost like giant cliffs that have been carved out of the sand at the hand of this abnormally high tide. As the deep low pressure system pushed a high tide even higher. And we've had plenty of rain again, flooding roads around Adelaide's parklands. It's really working its way across the country. First Western Australia got hit, now South Australia. Next is Victoria's turn, with coastal warnings in place there for tomorrow as well.
8: American singer Peebo Bryson has died at the age of 75. One of his best known hits was this song with Roberta Flack in 1983. He also recorded songs for Disney's Aladdin soundtrack, as well as Beauty and the Beast. Finance and the Australian dollar is buying 71.4 US cents.
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8: Day 11 of the French Open, and there's been another shock with the world number one out of the tournament. Craig Gabriel's at Roland Garros.
12: The upsets and stunning results continue at the French Open, and now the world number one is out of the tournament. Arina Sabalenka, the hot favourite for the title, has absolutely fallen to pieces against Russian Diana Schneider. Sabalenka was serving for the match, serving to notch up her 400th match win. She was up 6-4, 5-4, but Schneider broke serve and was back in. She reeled off 11 straight games from 5-3 in the second to reach the semis, 3-6, 7-5, 6-love, and she'll play another surprise, Maya Folenska. Craig Gabriel, Paris.
8: In the men's, Czech Jakub Menšek has beaten Brazil's Jules Fonseca, 6-4, 6-3, 7-6. And on court right now are Italian Flavio Corboli and Felix Auger-Aliassime. That's the latest in news and in sport.
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13: Your four-day forecast for the northeast and border: a cloudy Thursday with a very high chance of showers today. Tomorrow, Friday, partly cloudy, slight chance of a shower in the morning, top of 13 degrees. Saturday's partly cloudy with a slight chance of a shower, chance of morning fog, top of 14. And Sunday, partly cloudy with a top of 14. Today, a top of 13 for Corowa, 11 for Wangaratta, 10 for Albury-Wodonga. Right now, it's 10 degrees.

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7: Hello, I'm Gabrielle Hodson. Tech giant Meta has attacked the Albanese government's plans to impose a new tax on its Australian revenue to fund local journalism. The company, which owns Facebook, Instagram, WhatsApp and Quest virtual reality products, says the tax is indefensible and will make media companies dependent on government handouts. Three people have been charged over an alleged plot to smuggle a fugitive out of Australia. Chelsea Bowden has more.
8: WA police intercepted a luxury yacht about 50 k's off the coast of Exmouth in WA's north on Monday. On board were two crew members and the fugitive who were allegedly headed towards Indonesia. The two Queensland crew members have become the first in WA to face people smuggling charges, while a New South Wales woman is also accused of aiding the escape. The 32-year-old fugitive, said by police to be a bikie gang member wanted for drug trafficking, has been remanded in custody for extradition back to Queensland. Chelsea Bowden reporting.
7: Homicide detectives have charged six people over the discovery of a man's body in a Tarneit park in Melbourne's west. Police executed eight search warrants, with elite special operations group officers taking a 23-year-old Truganina man into custody. Four 17-year-olds have also been arrested, with all five charged with murder, kidnapping, aggravated home invasion and criminal damage by fire. They'll face court in the morning. Family members of three people shot dead at Lake Cogelico in the central west of New South Wales have held a vigil outside federal parliament. The gunman shot his pregnant ex-partner, Sophie Quinn, her friend John Harris and Sophie's aunt, Nerida. He was on bail for domestic violence offences. Sophie's mother, Kathy, says tougher bail laws are needed.
9: They need to change the law. They need to stop putting domestic violence on, like, letting them get bail. They need to stop it. They need to lock them up before another family has to go through what we had to.
7: WA's consumer watchdog is urging people to be wary of a pest control company that's using more than 160 website aliases and making false claims about insurance and staff credentials. Consumer Protection has received more than 30 complaints about businesses linked to Sam's Maintenance and Pest Control, a Queensland-based company. Issues include property damage and poor quality work. CCTV from the Paradise Country Park on the Gold Coast now shows Mary, the missing Tasmanian devil, made her own escape. Sniffer dogs and thermal imaging cameras have been used to track the two-year-old who vanished from Oxenford Tuesday morning. Crews are now using food traps. Finance and the Aussie dollar is buying 71.4 US cents. The Dow Jones is down 371 points and the Nasdaq's down 161.
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7: Quarterfinal time at the French Open, and Maya Halinska has stunned the tennis world, becoming the first qualifier since 2020 to make it to the semis. The 24-year-old's beaten Anna Kalinskaya 7-6, 6-3. Halinska says her aim was to crack the world top 100, but she's now been catapulted into the top 30.
2: Honestly, obviously I didn't expect it to happen that way, but I mean, I'm not complaining.
7: She'll pay Diana Schneider after the world number one Arina Sabalenka was bundled at 3-6, 7-5, 6-love. And in the men's, Czech Jakub Menšík has outclassed Brazil's Jul Fonseca. That's the latest in news and sport.
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10: Your 4-day forecast for the northeast and border, a cloudy Thursday with a very high chance of showers today. Tomorrow, Friday, partly cloudy, slight chance of a shower in the morning, top of 13 degrees. Saturday's partly cloudy with a slight chance of a shower, chance of morning fog, top of 14. And Sunday, partly cloudy with a top of 14. Today, a top of 13 for Corowa, 11 for Wangaratta, 10 for Albury-Wodonga. Currently, it's 9 degrees.

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5: Good morning,
0: News.
5: I'm Gabrielle Hodson. The opposition wants the Albanese government to fully commit to the AUKUS defence pact. Federal politics reporter Nelson Scott.
6: A decision by the US to only provide Australia with second-hand submarines has raised concerns over Washington's commitment to the project. Several government MPs, including prominent backbencher Ed Husic, claim the change justifies a review of the agreement. The opposition's James Patterson argues Labor must show a united front and throw its full weight behind the deal.
7: Either they all speak with one voice on things like AUKUS, or Ed Husic gets to have his own foreign policy.
6: But Foreign Minister Penny Wong says support for the pact has never wavered.
8: The government is very clear about why we need AUKUS.
6: A downturn in US submarine manufacturing has sparked questions over whether Australia will receive any vessels at all. Nelson Scott, Canberra.
5: Hundreds of thousands of medicinal cannabis users in New South Wales have reportedly been given the green light to drive around with a small amount of THC in their systems. The police union has told News Corp it strikes the right balance, but critics say there's no safe threshold and it's putting the public at risk from drug drivers. Caught in the morning for five males, all charged with kidnapping and murder over the discovery of a man's body in Tarneet in Melbourne's west after he was dragged from his South Morang home and into a car. Special Operations Group police have searched a home in Truganina, arresting a 23-year-old. Four youths aged 17 are also in custody. A sixth man aged 18 is accused of arson and assisting an offender. Three people have been charged in WA over an alleged plot to smuggle a Queensland fugitive to Indonesia on a luxury yacht. Specialist police intercepted the vessel more than 50 k's off Exmouth in the Pilbara. Two crew have become the first in WA to face people smuggling charges, and a 40-year-old New South Wales woman pulled over between Exmouth and Karratha is accused of aiding the escape. The 32-year-old fugitive, a bikie wanted for drug trafficking, is being extradited back to Queensland. The relatives of three people killed at Lake Cogelico in the central west of New South Wales are demanding answers. Sophie and Nerida Quinn, as well as John Harris, were shot dead by Sophie's ex-partner, who was on bail for domestic violence offences. Speaking at a vigil outside Parliament, Sophie's mother Kathy says police should have acted on all the information given to them.
9: Well, they should have acted on it straight away, and they shouldn't have let him have bail. If he wasn't bailed, they'd still be alive today.
5: Finance. And the Aussie dollar is buying 71.3 US cents. The Dow Jones is down 430 points and the Nasdaq's down 216.
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5: More upsets on day 11 of the French Open. Craig Gabriel is at Roland Garros.
10: At this French Open, you don't want to be considered a favourite. It's been absolutely crazy, and now the world number one has been sent packing. Aryna Sabalenka has been left stunned. She's absolutely crumbled. Sabalenka served for the match at 6-4, 5-4, but from 5-3, 22-year-old Russian Diana Schneider reeled off 11 games in a row to claim the biggest win of her career, 3-6, 7-5, 6-love. It was a first-time meeting, and the left-hander is into the semis for the first time at a major. Craig Gabriel, Paris.
5: In the men's quarterfinals, Italian Flavio Cobolli is on court against Canadian fourth seed Felix Auger-Aliassime. They've won a set each. And Czech Jakub Menšík has beaten Brazil's Jules Fonseca, 6-4, 6-3, 7-6. And that's the latest in news and in sport.
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11: Your 4-day forecast for the northeast and border: a cloudy Thursday with a very high chance of showers today. Tomorrow, Friday, partly cloudy, slight chance of a shower in the morning, top of 13 degrees. Saturday's partly cloudy with a slight chance of a shower, chance of morning fog, top of 14. And Sunday, partly cloudy with a top of 14. Today, a top of 13 for Corowa, 11 for Wangaratta, 10 for Albury-Wodonga. Right now, it's 8 degrees.
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6: Good morning, I'm Gabrielle Hodson. Australia is facing a new US tariff for allegedly failing to take action to prevent slavery. The 12.5% levy on exports would be applied to 54 other nations, including New Zealand, China and the UK. Emily Saunders explains.
7: The statement released by Donald Trump's trade representative, Jamison Greer, saying the failure of our most important trading partners to address the importation of goods made with forced labour is unacceptable. This creates a dynamic where American workers are forced to compete globally on an unlevel playing field. It's a decision that's left Australian producers and exporters blindsided and confused. But from what we know, our largest exports to the US, such as rare earths, energy, beef, pharmaceuticals and some fruits and vegetables, will all be exempt.
6: Two people have been charged with people smuggling over their roles in a plan to take a Queensland bikie wanted for alleged drug trafficking to Indonesia via a luxury yacht leaving the Pilbara coast. It's the first time anyone's been charged with people smuggling in WA after the man and woman were arrested by members of the Joint Organised Crime Task Force. A second woman from New South Wales has been charged with aiding the attempt. Five people are due in various Melbourne courts in coming hours, accused of kidnapping and murder. Police say a body found in Tarneit in the city's west belonged to a 30-year-old man dragged from his South Morang home in the early hours of May 15. The alleged offenders, including four minors, were arrested during raids by elite police across Melbourne's southwest. A man who drove his ute into a country New South Wales police station has died in jail. Jamel Wells reports.
8: Donnie Hobbs was refused bail after the incident in Mudgee on Friday. Police say his utility narrowly missed several officers and a civilian. He was charged with offences including dangerous driving and damaging property. The 67-year-old has died in Bathurst Jail. Police and corrective services are investigating his death. Jamel Wells reporting.
6: A new report calls for the Queensland Department of Child Safety to be dismantled and rebuilt after it's found not one child in state care had been adopted for at least 7 years. News Corp says the 13,000 children in residential care limbo are feeding the state's youth crime crisis. And Harrison Ford is reportedly the top candidate to get an honorary Oscar this year. Variety says the 83-year-old has a massive groundswell of support to get a governor's gong. Ford was was nominated for the 1985 Peter Weir film Witness, but has never actually won an Oscar. Finance and the Aussie dollar is buying 71.3 US cents. The Dow Jones is down 430 points and the Nasdaq's down 237.
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6: Day 11 of the French Open and the women's world number one has been knocked out at quarter-final stage. Arina Sabalenka has lost to Russian Diana Schneider 3-6, 7-5, 6-love, making the 28-year-old feel numb.
9: By the way, you know, I just figured how I can overcome it. You know those rooms where you just go in and you smash everything? Probably I'll spend a whole day tomorrow over there destroying stuff. Maybe it will help, maybe not.
6: Maya Chalinska has stunned the tennis world, becoming the first qualifier since 2020 to make it to the semis, beating Anna Kalinskaya. In the men's quarterfinals, Czech Jakub Menchik has beaten Brazil's Jules Fonseca. Italian Flavio Cobolli is up against Canadian Felix Auger-Aliassime. And that's the latest in news and in sport.
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10: Your 4-day forecast for the northeast and border, a cloudy Thursday with a very high chance of showers today. Tomorrow, Friday, partly cloudy, slight chance of a shower in the morning, top of 13 degrees. Saturday's partly cloudy with a slight chance of a shower, chance of morning fog, top of 14. And Sunday, partly cloudy with a top of 14. Today, a top of 13 for Corowa, 11 for Wangaratta, 10 for Albury-Wodonga. Right now, it's 8 degrees.
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7: Good morning, I'm Gabriel Hodson. A new poll shows Pauline Hanson's One Nation now has more female supporters than male. The Resolve Political Monitor also shows that over the last 12 months, there's been a surge in support from young people, the wealthy, and people in inner city areas. Hanson has told SMH The Age women are flocking to her party because she'd consistently opposed ideologies that included biological males in women's sport and late-term abortion. Calls for the federal government to expand its under-16 social media ban to include AI bots. It comes after an attempt to sue OpenAI for apparently ignoring the risk to children of poor advice. Toby Walsh from the University of New South Wales says the ban makes sense.
8: Let's get on the front foot with artificial intelligence. We know that a lot of young people are using artificial intelligence. A third of them daily use chatbots, and half of those people using chatbots are using them for companionship, for therapy, for relationships.
7: Homicide detectives have charged six people over the discovery of a man's body in a Tarneit Park in Melbourne's west. Police executed eight search warrants with elite special operations group officers taking a 23-year-old Truganina man into custody. Four 17-year-olds have also been arrested, with all five charged with murder, kidnapping, aggravated home invasion and criminal damage by fire. They'll face court in the morning. Even wilder weather is on its way to the eastern states. Jessica Braithwaite is in Adelaide.
9: Our Adelaide beaches have absolutely copped it at the hand of this winter storm, with beachgoers waking this to the sight of almost like giant cliffs that have been carved out of the sand at the hand of this abnormally high tide. As the deep low pressure system pushed a high tide even higher. And we've had plenty of rain again, flooding roads around Adelaide's parklands. It's really working its way across the country. First Western Australia got hit, now South Australia. Next is Victoria's turn, with coastal warnings in place there for tomorrow as well.
7: Tech giant Meta has attacked the Albanese government's plans to impose a new tax on its Australian revenue to fund local journalism. The company, which owns Facebook, Instagram, WhatsApp and Quest virtual reality products, says the tax is indefensible and will make media companies dependent on government handouts. CCTV from the Paradise Country Park on the Gold Coast now shows that Mary, the missing Tasmanian devil, made her own escape. Crews are now using food traps to try and lure the two-year-old marsupial back home. Finance and the Aussie dollar is buying 71.3 US cents. The Dow Jones is down 408 points and the Nasdaq's down 244.
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7: We're up to the quarterfinals at the French Open and the women's world number one is out. Craig Gabriel's at Roland Garros.
10: This was a match Arina Sabalenka had no right losing. She had control. She had a double break. She was up 5-3. She served for the match at 6-4, 5-4. But this proves once again it's not over till the last point is done. And full marks to 22-year-old Diana Schneider, who used her big lefty aggressive game to advantage, winning 3-6, 7-5, 6-love. She takes on Poland's Maja Falunska, who started in the qualifying rounds and has now won 8 matches so far. Craig Gabriel, Paris.
7: In the men's, 10th seed Flavio Cobolli has beaten 4th seed Felix Auger-Aliassime 4-6, 6-4, 6-4, 6-4. This hour, Matteo Berrettini faces fellow Italian Matteo Arnaldi, and earlier Czech Jakub Mencik beat Brazil's Jewel Fonseca. That's the latest news and sport.
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11: Your four-day forecast for the northeast and border, a cloudy Thursday with a very high chance of showers today. Tomorrow, Friday, partly cloudy, slight chance of a shower in the morning, top of 13 degrees. Saturday's partly cloudy with a slight chance of a shower, chance of morning fog, top of 14. And Sunday, partly cloudy with a top of 14. Today, a top of 13 for Corowa, 11 for Wangaratta, 10 for Albury-Wodonga. Right now, it's 8 degrees. Stop.

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7: Good morning, I'm Gabrielle Hodson. Caught this morning for 5 males, all charged with kidnapping and murder over the discovery of a man's body in Tarneet in Melbourne's west after he was dragged from his South Morang home and into a car. Special Operations Group police have searched a home in Truganina, arresting a 23-year-old. 4 youths aged 17 are also in custody. A 6th man aged 18 is accused of arson and assisting an offender. Police have raided the home of Melbourne gangland figure Mick Gatto. The 70-year-old and his wife have been released without charge as part of an investigation into alleged financial offences. Gatto has previously been accused of taking kickbacks from building companies, allegations that he's denied.
8: The only thing I can say is when they use 20 or 30 police over a speeding fine, this country is in trouble.
7: Hundreds of thousands of medicinal cannabis users in New South Wales have reportedly been given the green light to drive around with a small amount of THC in their systems. The police union has told News Corp it strikes the right balance, but critics say there's no safe threshold and it's putting the public at risk from drug drivers. A new report calls for the Queensland Department of Child Safety to be dismantled and rebuilt after it's found not one child in state care has been adopted for the last 7 years. News Corp says the 13,000 children in residential care limbo are feeding the state's youth crime crisis. The 1,300-page document found that more than 70% of children in the Queensland youth justice system had past contact with child safety staff and more than 90% had run away from placements. Australian researchers are backing calls for a ban on AI chatbots for people under 16. Toby Walsh from the University of New South Wales says it comes as a lawsuit is launched against OpenAI over a Florida school shooting.
9: The chatbot provided advice about what time of day, how to get the most publicity, how to get the most casualties to this unfortunate person. You do wonder if they should have put stronger safeguards in place, and if they're not going to have stronger safeguards, whether we should really be allowing young people especially to access such tools.
7: Lifeline's number is 13 11 14. And Harrison Ford is reportedly the top candidate to get an honorary Oscar this year. Variety says the 83-year-old has huge support to get a governor's gong. Ford was nominated for the 1985 Peter Weir film Witness, but has never actually won an Oscar. Finance and the Aussie dollar is buying 71.3 US cents. The Dow Jones is down 432 points and the Nasdaq's down 194.
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7: The last men's quarter final has just got going at the French Open. Craig Gabriel is at Roland Garros.
10: The French Open is guaranteed of an Italian man in the final. Flavio Cobolli has come from a set down to beat fourth seed Felix Auger-Aliassime 4-6, 6-4, 6-4, 6-4. By reaching the semis, Cobolli has created that assurance because he'll play the winner of the remaining quarterfinal, which is an all-Italian match between the two Matteos, Berrettini and Analdi. Whoever makes it to the final will be the fourth Italian to do so after Nicky Pierangeli, Adriano Panatta and Yannick Sinner. Craig Gabriel, Paris.
7: Women's world number one, Aryna Sabalenka, is out, losing to Russian Diana Schneider, 3-6, 7-5, 6-love. Poland's Maja Szalińska has become the first qualifier since 2020 to make it to the semis after beating Ella Kalinskaya, 7-6, 6-3. And that's the latest in news and in sport.
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11: Your four-day forecast for the northeast and border, a cloudy Thursday with a very high chance of showers today. Tomorrow, Friday, partly cloudy, slight chance of a shower in the morning, top of 13 degrees. Saturday's partly cloudy with a slight chance of a shower, chance of morning fog, top of 14. And Sunday, partly cloudy with a top of 14. Today, a top of 13 for Corowa, 11 for Wangaratta, 10 for Albury-Wodonga. Right now, it's 8 degrees.

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9: 11 degrees in Melbourne. Rain atop today, 12. It's 5:30. Good morning. I'm David Armstrong. And being warned to brace for wild weather today. Some parts of Melbourne are forecast to receive a month's worth of rain in just 12 hours. The Bureau says Bayside suburbs can be expected to be hit by torrential rain, while unusually high tides could lead to seawater flooding in low-lying coastal areas. Victoria is Australia's car theft capital. New Insurance Council of Australia data shows there were $243 million in payouts from 12,500 claims. That figure is more than double that of the next state, where insurers cover just over $104 million in payouts. Four men will face court today following a brawl where a machete was produced at a shopping centre in Clyde North on Sunday. Police say they were armed with what appeared to be a baseball bat and a hockey stick. They met up with another gang who were also armed with a machete before a brawl broke out. Three 18-year-olds from Cranbourne East, all facing multiple charges, including weapons offences. Police have raided the home of Melbourne gangland figure Mick Gatto. The 70-year-old and his wife have been released without charge as part of an investigation into alleged financial offences. Gatto has previously been accused of taking kickbacks from building companies, allegations he denies.
10: The only thing I can say is when they use 20 or 30 police over a speeding fine, this country is in trouble.
9: A new poll shows Pauline Hanson's One Nation now has more female than male supporters. The Resolve Political Monitor also shows that over the last year, there's been a surge in support from young people, the wealthy, and people in inner city areas. It's been revealed Treasurer Jacqueline Symes ignored advice to more than double the number of high-rise hubs to reach the 800,000 target for new homes. In a briefing note tabled in Parliament, a senior economic advisor recommended an expansion of the number of activity centres from 60 to 150 by 2028. The opposition's questioning how the Allan government plans to reach its target of 800,000 new homes in a decade if they did not push ahead with that advice. Well, the weak economy is prompting calls for a three-day working week. Is Gabrielle Hodson.
11: The ACTU has rallied behind the idea of a three-day working week, or at least shorter working hours, with no loss of pay. Secretary Sally McManus has told News Corp unions fear AI could lead to high unemployment, while big tech gets bigger and working Aussies see none of the benefits. It comes as the Australian Bureau of Statistics says the economy grew by a weaker than expected 0.3% in the last quarter. Productivity was also worse than expected. Gabrielle Hodson reporting.
9: In finance, Wall Street is currently down 523 points and the dollar's at 71.3 US.
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9: New South Wales, Queensland and South Australia all requesting an emergency meeting with Cricket Australia after Victoria announced plans to merge the Stars and the Renegades. New South Wales is reportedly furious, calling Victoria's move reckless, with the state losing confidence in Cricket Australia's ability to control the process. Geelong has dropped Brad Close for tonight's clash with Adelaide, selecting Jack Bowes as one of three changes. The Crows regaining Taylor Walker, with Riley Thilthorpe and Isaac Rankin to both miss. In tennis, women's world number one Aryna Sabalenka out of the French Open. She's lost to Russian Diana Schneider in three. That's the latest news and sport.
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13: Good morning, it's Daniel Brewer with your local news and sport. Wangaratta Library is set to host artist Dr. Tal Fitzpatrick and her travelling exhibition Changemakers, which will also feature free hands-on workshops. Peyton Williams, Acting Library Coordinator, spoke more about the upcoming exhibition.
14: It's being held at Wangaratta Library. It's on Saturday the 13th of June. So it begins with an artist talk by Tal Fitzpatrick at 10:30. And then after that, there is a 2.5 hour banner making workshop from 12 noon to 2:30 p.m. All individuals need to do is to sign up on Humanitix. So at the Wangaratta Library Humanitix. So bookings are essential.
13: The Benalla Indoor Recreation Centre is undergoing floor repairs. Adrian Gasparoni, Manager of Assets and Infrastructure at Benalla Rural City Council, explains why the facility is currently closed.
15: Some damage caused initially back in 2022 with the flood. We were able to settle the floor down a little bit following the floods. We did replace some of the boards, but then we copped another flood 2 years later, which left us with a floor that certainly needed some attention.
13: Victoria Police are seeking the public's help as they investigate how four cars were dumped and destroyed by fire. Darcy Many reports.
16: The cars were left destroyed by fire in the Stanley State Forest and were found by Victorian Police on Monday. Officers and firefighters weren't alerted at the time of the fires, but believe that the cars were burned over the weekend. Anyone with information is urged to call Crime Stoppers on 1-800-333-000. Darcy Many, Ace Radio.
13: And briefly, a large amount of northeastern border residents have signed up to the Victorian Government's registration rebate scheme just 4 days into the campaign. To be eligible for the rebate, locals would have needed to have paid their registration between the 1st of July 2025 and 30th of June 2026 for a light vehicle for personal use.
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13: Round 8 of the Ovens and Murray Reserves football from midday Saturday. Wodonga Raiders are at home taking on North Albury. Yarrawonga versus Corowa Rutherglen. Murdiford play host against Wangaratta. Albury versus Wodonga and Wangaratta Rovers versus Lavington. That's the latest in local news and sport.
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17: Your 4-day forecast for the northeast and border, a cloudy Thursday with a very high chance of showers today. Tomorrow, Friday, partly cloudy, slight chance of a shower in the morning, top of 13 degrees. Saturday's partly cloudy with a slight chance of a shower, chance of morning fog, top of 14. And Sunday, partly cloudy with a top of 14. Today, a top of 13 for Corowa, 11 for Wangaratta, 10 for Albury Wodonga. Currently, it's 7 degrees.
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18: 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Welcome to Country Today with me, Libby Price. It's Thursday, the 4th day of June. Coming up this morning, following a record year last year, ABARES is forecasting the value of agricultural production is going to fall by 5%. To $98.3 billion, and cropping is the hardest hit. And Buller Dairy Foods has announced its opening farm gate milk price, and it's higher than most other processors. You'll hear about that later on Country Today.
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8: Everton Farm Supplies, for all your farm and animal needs.
19: Good morning, I'm Emily Minnie in the Victorian Rural Newsroom. Farmers say the Fair Work Commission's decision to increase the minimum wage comes at a time of immense pressure on farmers. Producers are grappling with soaring fuel, diesel and fertiliser costs, as well as softer livestock prices and dry conditions. National Farmers Federation Chief Executive Mike Guerin says it's just another challenge.
20: The ABARES data itself talks about a 70% drop in profitability of family farming in the next 12 months. These are families that, like the rest of us, need to pay the mortgage, need to put food on the table, need to pay the school fees, and are facing a real economic challenge. So incredibly important that we remain at the table in Canberra as we are, that we allow government to really understand the two sides of this coin.
19: One of the nation's largest retail liquor networks has announced it will step away from producing wine. Endeavour Group, which owns Dan Murphy's and BWS, will sell key vineyards in South Australia, Victoria and Tasmania and close a bottling facility. Australian Grape and Wine Chief Executive Lee McLean says it's reflective of the struggles the industry is facing.
1: And it's not surprising that we're seeing businesses make tough decisions, as is the case with what we've seen reported in response to some of the announcements around trust arrangements in particular. So it is a very, very difficult set of conditions that businesses are facing at the moment, and I think it's incumbent on every business to consider every option they have.
19: Conditions are beginning to improve for the nation's cotton farmers after a strong rebound on the market. Early last month, cotton prices rose above 90 US cents per pound for the first time since April 2024. ANZ Agribusiness Executive Director Michael Whitehead says it's being driven by supply concerns.
21: The market got worried there wasn't enough in the world. Things were dry in US cotton regions. We might see lower production. So the cotton textile mills and other buyers went out and bought an awful lot. That pushed prices up. We've seen them come off the boil as they've started to fill their inventories. But looking ahead, the market is forecasting there will be less cotton in the world next year.
19: New data shows beef producer sentiment remains strong, with 6 in 10 optimistic about the next 12 months. Those with a more negative outlook are blaming rising fuel prices, geopolitical instability and dry conditions. The latest beef producers' intentions survey shows the strongest sentiment was recorded in South Australia and Victoria, while New South Wales and Queensland recorded an overall decline in confidence. Meat and Livestock Australia senior market information analyst Emiliano Diaz says it's an interesting turnaround.
22: Last year, the states that were driving the sentiment, New South Wales and Queensland, they were going through a very good year. Now that the states have flipped around, now you have SA and Victoria leading the sentiment, while New South Wales and Queensland were the states that are a bit less positive than last year.
19: And there are fresh signs of an El Niño weather system developing this winter. The Bureau of Meteorology is tracking a major spike in Pacific Ocean temperatures. And that's the state of the country. I'm Emily Minnie. Good morning.
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13: Joining us now is Rowan Smith, Senior Forecaster for the Bureau of Meteorology. Rowan, good morning to you. What can we expect with the weather?
23: Morning, Daniel. Look, probably the wettest and wildest day we've got on the forecast for sort of the next week or so. We have a couple of warnings we'll talk about, but before we get there, we'll mention showers across much of Victoria today, and they're in places that sort of exposed to this southwesterly flow that we're expecting today. Could see some decent rainfall totals. So parts of the southwest coast and sort of central parts of the state that are sort of elevated and exposed to that southwesterly flow as well, could expect sort of totals up around that 30 millimetre mark, which is, I'm sure, welcomed by some and perhaps not so much by others. This southwesterly flow, sort of bringing this rainfall today for southern Victoria, is also going to be reasonably windy. We've seen some reasonably windy conditions in the earlier part of the evening, expecting winds to redevelop during the late morning from the southwest coast and sort of spread through through the surf coast and the central coast through the afternoon and the evening. So we do have a damaging wind warning out for the southern coast of Victoria. That extends from Port Fairy through to Wonsaggi on the Bass Coast there. Also have that abnormally high tide warning out still for central and eastern coasts of the state. So plenty of weather, plenty of warnings as well, largely for people through southern parts of the state. So if you are, it'd be worth having a look at our website and the warnings page there. We'll go through some forecasts across the state now. There's no surprises here, Daniel. It's reasonably showery forecasts all around. So starting in Hamilton for today, showers, top of 11 is the forecast. If we look through at Neil, 13, a shower or two. Horsham, 13 showers. Swan Hill, further north, possible shower, top of 14. Over the border in Deniliquin, showers increasing, top of 14. Over in Wangaratta, showers and 12 degrees. Over Wodonga, showers and 11 degrees. Pretty chilly there. And over in Gippsland, showers developing in Sale, top of 13. Showers developing in Bairnsdale, top of 15. And that's a log off here.
13: 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Rowan Smith, Senior Forecaster for the Bureau of Meteorology with your Country Today weather.
18: Coming up next on Country Today, Acting Executive Director of ABARES, Dr. David Galliano, explains why the value of agricultural production is likely to fall by about 5% this next financial year.
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18: Following a record year in agricultural production, ABARES is forecasting the value of agricultural production to fall by 5% to $98.3 billion. ABARES Acting Executive Director David Galliano joins us. So, David, let's work through this. What's been the biggest impact on the fall in value of production?
3: Yeah, thanks, Libby. Look, it's really a cropping story by and large. So cropping reduction makes up the majority of that fall. And the biggest driver there is seasonal conditions, in particular in northern New South Wales and southern Queensland. So we're seeing area stones falling up that way in particular, but also across the board, the seasonal conditions for the next 3 or 4 months. You know, the Bureau is predicting a low chance of exceeding median rainfall. So there's a bit of a yield penalty likely there as well. So it's, like I said, really a cropping story. A little bit on the livestock, price coming back a bit, but that's probably only a percent or two in value terms.
18: Is a 5% drop unusual or to be expected?
3: Oh, no, not really. I mean, if you look back through the history of agriculture over the last, you know, decade or two, you know, seasonal conditions are a big driver. You know, the value goes up and down quite a lot depending on seasonal conditions. And we've also seen some price volatility the last little while as well. So 5% is well within the normal bounds of the ups and downs of the sector.
18: Although crop production getting a $4.5 billion hit, that's nothing to be sneezed at, is it?
3: No, I mean, you never like to see these numbers go the other way. One thing actually tempering that fall is we're seeing cropping prices perhaps coming back up a little bit. We did have last year global stocks at record highs, so prices were quite soft, but we're just seeing that turn around a little bit, so that does help counter that fall in production.
18: Now, summer crop production's estimated to fall by 15%. I would assume that's mainly in the northern half of the country?
3: Yeah, that's correct. I mean, that's where the majority of our summer crops are grown, and that's, again, that's a seasonal conditions story as well. Now, lower rainfall expected over winter, early spring, likely to impact on summer crop production as well.
18: The scary one, though, average broadacre farm business profit set to decline by 70%.
3: Yeah, so that is an interesting one, and that's driven by two things. We are seeing those elevated costs, so fuel and fertiliser, for example. We're expecting that to continue into next year to some extent. But really the big driver there is the reduction in the output and the value of cropping. So you've got your revenue going down while costs are staying about the same, and that, of course, impacts on the bottom line.
18: How likely is it that this latest lot of rain could change this sort of outlook?
3: Yeah, that's a really good question. So, typically it does rain just as we're finalising our forecast to make it difficult for us. But, yeah, in northern New South Wales, look, it was very dry, and
5: southern Queensland, and there was a lot of soil moisture deficit in that part of the world. There has been kind of in the order of about 100 mils of rain in some places, which would probably be enough to get some farmers sowing a crop, and those that did dry sow before the rain will be pretty happy at the moment. It is starting to get quite late though, and given the elevated fuel and fertiliser costs, it's a bit of a watch point to see how many farmers actually take the punt. It would definitely help with pasture growth, and we saw that in the last week or so with livestock prices rebounding to that restocker demand.
18: Mm. And like so many others, you also think that fuel and fertiliser import costs will remain elevated for the next year?
5: Yeah, I mean, this is a million-dollar question. What we have done, though, is we've taken some advice from the more broadly that says, look, even if the conflict ended tomorrow, there will be these ripple effects that will take quite a long time to sort out and for prices and things to go back to normal levels. So we've assumed that in our forecast that those prices will remain elevated.
18: David, thank you so much for speaking to us.
5: No worries, Libby. Thank you very much.
18: David Galliano of ABARES. Still to come on Country Today, we'll hear about Buller Dairy Foods opening farm gate milk price from Buller Dairy Foods director James Downey.
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18: Buller Dairy Foods, based in Colac, has announced its opening farm gate milk price for this year at $9.15 to $9.95 per kilogram of milk solids, which is higher than most processor prices. Country Today's Lee McCulloch spoke with Buller Dairy Foods director and acting CEO James Downey.
25: So we've got an opening price of between $9.15 and $9.95 a kilo of milk solids, which is a strong price and something that we're really happy to be opening with for the 27 season.
26: How does that compare to last year's opening price?
25: Well, it's on par with last year's opening price, but that's recognising that the underpinning factors such as commodities and so on are weaker for us. But we have made sure that we're recovering price and cost where we can so that we can pass on this competitive price to our farmers.
26: And I suppose there's always debate about the price. What do you say to dairy farmers who say that they sort of need more than $10 with skyrocketing input costs?
25: Well, I think we understand the pressures that dairy farmers are going through, and you've got urea, fuel, there's all kinds of things that the farmers are experiencing. But our price is reflective of what we believe is a good price for the market.
26: And I suppose what are the chances of step-ups in price over the coming season?
25: Well, we are always monitoring conditions as we go throughout the year. So we will continue to keep an eye on all the factors that influence conditions in the dairy sector, and we'll keep our farmers updated as the year progresses.
26: It is one of the highest prices going around. So why are all the processors announcing prices that aren't much better than last year when input costs are so much higher?
25: Oh, look, we don't make specific comments on what other processors are doing. All I'll say on that is every processor has a different model and a different need for milk, and that influences pricing. But we're just proud that we're offering a strong price in that context.
26: How are you guys able to do it when others aren't, though? Is it your relationships with producers?
25: Oh, I guess it's business exposure. So we have a certain exposure to various things, largely domestic, but also we do have some exposure to international commodities though. But it's a balance and it just reflects our business model.
26: Terrific. Thank you for your time, James.
18: James Downey from Buller Dairy Foods, speaking with Country Today's Liam McCulloch. I hope you've enjoyed this morning's program. My name's Libby Price. I'll be back with you again tomorrow morning at 5:30. Have a great day.
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5: 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NAB, more than money.
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8: 12 degrees in Melbourne. Rain atop today. 12, 6 o'clock. Good morning. I'm David Armstrong. Parts of Melbourne are expected to cop a month's worth of rain in just 12 hours today. Stephanie Wacklewick reports.
9: The Bayside suburbs will be the hardest hit by torrential rain. Suburbs like Brighton, Sandringham and Beaumaris expected to be lashed with 50 millimetres of rain in just 12 hours. The eastern suburbs will cop about 30 millimetres, around 10 mils expected to fall in the west. The downpour, of course, does increase the danger of flooding. There are warnings in place for the central and Gippsland coasts, stretching up to the border with New South Wales. Parts of Melbourne, Frankston, Ocean Grove, Inverloch, Phillip Island and Lakes Entrance on high alert. Victoria is also one of three states on alert for blizzards, with gusts of up to 90 kilometres an hour set to lash the state. The good news is those winds are expected to ease throughout the morning. Stephanie Wacklewick, Port Melbourne.
8: Victoria's most popular campgrounds and national parks will be closed over the long weekend. Parks Victoria staff are walking off the job amid a pay dispute with the Allan government. The list of parks includes those in the Colac, Otways region and dozens of additional sites from Echuca to Wilson's Prom. Three 18-year-olds have been charged over a brawl at a Clyde North shopping centre. Males from opposing gangs armed with machetes, baseball bats and hockey sticks faced off on Sunday. Two other males were arrested after attending a police station. The teens are charged with intentionally causing serious injury, affray and weapons offences. They will all face court today. The Trump administration's proposing a big new tariff on Australia for failing to prevent imports linked to slavery. The 12.5% levy could also be applied to 54 other nations, including New Zealand, China and the UK. The proposal follows an investigation by the US Trade Representative. New analysis shows nicotine use in Australia has soared over the past 8 years. Here's Chris McCarthy.
10: Latest ABS data has revealed the quantity of nicotine consumed jumped by almost 40% between 2017 and 2025, while the population grew by just 14%. Household spending on tobacco has fallen to 2016 levels, a time when legal cigarettes were a third of today's prices. Over the same period, illicit cigarettes' share of overall consumption quadrupled to 80%. It comes after Treasury estimates downgraded tobacco excise revenue by $8 billion over the next 5 years. Chris McCarthy reporting.
8: In finance, Wall Street is down 619 points. The dollar is trading at 71.3 US.
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8: Jimmy Bartel insists he has had no conversations with Essendon about a potential role at the club, which Geelong grade has been linked with working with James Hurd, should he get the senior coaching job. But the Brownlow medal winner telling Footy Furnace he has not spoken with anyone.
2: I haven't spoken to anyone from Essendon, man included. I'm very flattered. I think people know that I've always had an interest and, yeah, maybe an itch to scratch to get back in a clubland and do something if the role's right.
8: Geelong captain Patrick Dangerfield wants to play on next year with the potential to play 400 games. Cricket Australia's been called on to host an urgent meeting amid the chaos of Victoria's moves to merge the Stars and the Renegades. Charles Leclerc has signed a new multi-year deal with Ferrari for the coming seasons. The NBA Finals begin this morning. The San Antonio Spurs to host the New York Knicks in Game 1 of the Best of 7 series. And that's the latest news and sports.
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12: Good morning, it's Daniel Brewer with your local news and sport. Australian author Stephen Whiteside will be discussing his latest novel, The View from Point Lookout, at the Wangaratta Library on the 10th of June. Sam College reports.
13: Stephen Whiteside's latest novel is his third historical work in a continuing series about Australian history. Whiteside is coming to the Wangaratta Library on the 10th of June to discuss the novel with readers. The events will give readers a chance to learn about Australian history and the natural environment. Sam College, Radio.
12: Victoria Police is encouraging people across North Eastern Border to take part in its annual community sentiment survey. The survey is now open and gives residents the chance to share their views on safety in their local area, how police and protective service officers engage with the community, and ways policing services can be improved. Victoria Police say the feedback will help shape future priorities and community initiatives. The survey is open until June 30, with people who live, work or socialise in the region encouraged to have their say. More details can be found at the iWatch Wangaratta Police Service Area Facebook page. The RACV has launched its My Country Road survey, encouraging North Eastern Border residents to have their say on the region's roads that RACV has identified as the worst in the state. Some of our local roads listed include Beechworth Wangaratta Road and Great Alpine Road and Murray Valley Highway. Head of Policy, James Williams, is urging everyone to take part in the survey.
14: The My Country Road survey is an opportunity for all Victorians to have their say about the state of our roads. We're interested in hearing from you about potholes, rough surfaces, narrow roads, narrow lanes, shoulder width, and anything that you think is unsafe about a country road near you. So take the opportunity to fill out the survey, racv.com.au/have your say.
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12: Wangaratta Rovers playing coach Sam Murray has accepted a reprimand after being reported for attempting to strike a Wodonga Raiders opponent. The low-level offence carried a one-match suspension but was reduced following an early guilty plea. Sam is free to line up against the Lavington Panthers at WJ Finlay Oval in Wangaratta this Saturday. That's the latest in local news and sport.
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16: Your four-day forecast for the northeast and for the border. There is a minor flood warning for the Kiwa River at Bandiana. We've got a sheep grazes alert and we have a wind warning for damaging winds, mainly in the Alpine region. It's a cloudy one today and a windy one with a very high chance of showers this afternoon and this evening. Tomorrow, partly cloudy, slight chance of morning showers, windy top of 14. Friday, a foggy start, then partly cloudy 15. And Sunday, partly cloudy and sunny with a top of 15. Wangaratta, Rutherglen and Benalla heading for tops of 12 degrees today. Albany Wodonga 11, 13 for Villatown and Yarrawonga. Myrtleford's expecting 10, Beechworth 11, 9 degrees today for Bright and just 8 at Mount Beauty. At the moment, it's 7 degrees.
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16: Star Brekkie with Hobbsy. It is 6:08. Oh, shivers. That pretty much sums up what the weather's doing today. What, 8 degrees in Mount Beauty? Goodness. A party's going on tomorrow in Everton. Why? Find out soon.

Oh, the brothers with skivvies and very thick black glasses. It is 92.1 Star FM with the Proclaimers. For the better music variety, you're with Hobbsy. A big shout out to Woody and Libby, who took over Everton Farm Supplies 1 year ago tomorrow. Yay! It's a big happy birthday to the team, who are firing at the barbie tomorrow. We're going to have some reps in store to answer all your questions about and fencing and equine nutrition and chooks. And they go berserk for chook food. There's like umpteen different varieties out there. They've got a chook fanatic out there. Animal health, farm machinery, seed and so much more. They are very much people who know what is going on in the ag industry. Woody and Libby both come in to Star FM here. Often we have a bit of a chat behind the scenes and do a few commercials, and they know their stuff, I can tell you. Don't forget about the giveaways as well. You've got specials on throughout the month of June as well, his first week, I should say, of June. Not for the entire month, but the first week, so it all ends Sunday. Keep up the great work. Big happy birthday to the team and the kids who are working out there hard as well. Loving your work, loving your good family business out there, employing locals too. They love it. I know they love Star FM too. Got it in all their utes and trucks, if you're wondering what they're listening to. In excess, not too far away, and you two with the sweetest thing. And speaking of sweets, tomorrow, not only is there cake at Everton Farm Supplies, there's also something else going on.

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0: You took the sweetest thing on Star FM. Oh, yesterday I had the sweetest thing. It was a donut. And that is in the lead up to National Donut Day tomorrow. We got a taster of what they're going to be handing out at Harvey Norman Wangaratta tomorrow. It's basically the donut hole, you know, the roundy little roundy ones, and they've got fillings in. The one I got was mint choc. Oh, yum. I love mint choc. Some people say it's like eating chocolate whilst brushing your teeth. I disagree. I love mint choc. I love the mint slice pickies as well, which, thank goodness, you can get in gluten-free. I did take one for the team, by the way, with that donut because it wasn't gluten-free, and I might be paying for it today, but that's okay. It's just what we do. It's what we do. And I look, my eyes are bigger than my tummy, and I just went, you know what, just eat it, Matt. You'll get over it. Well, yeah, coming up to 6:30 news in Benalla, a floor is being fixed, a specific floor, which means there's not a lot of sport going on. Daniel Brewer has details next.
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7: 12 degrees in Melbourne. Rain atop today. 12 degrees at 6:30. Good morning. I'm David Armstrong. Parts of Melbourne are expected to cop a month's worth of rain in just 12 hours today. Bayside suburbs to be hardest hit. The eastern suburbs are set to get about 30 mils, around 10 millimetres expected to fall in the western suburbs. There are flood warnings in place for the central and Gippsland coast, stretching up to the border with New South Wales. Victoria is also one of three states on alert for blizzards, with gusts of up to 90 k's an hour set to lash the state. Victoria is Australia's car theft capital. New Insurance Council of Australian data shows there was $243 million in payouts from 12,500 claims. That figure is more than double that of the next state, where insurers covered just over $104 million in payouts. 80% of all cigarettes, vapes and other nicotine products consumed by Australians are illegal. Official government figures also found consumption has soared by 40% since 2017. Well, the Premier's being accused of running a duck shooting protection racket after secret recordings revealed children are being used as get-out-of-jail-free cards. Stephanie Wacklewick explains.
8: In an event billed as a hunter education session in Jacinta Allen's own electorate, a senior game management authority officer can be heard telling duck shooters how to flout the rules by taking unlicensed children onto active shooting grounds because they'll never hand out fines. The GMA has vehemently denied the accusations. The government agency, which is supposed to be impartial, has also been accused of risking the personal safety of wildlife rescuers by sharing their images and locations online. Animal Justice Party MP Georgie Purcell says the revelations throw the Premier's captain's call to keep duck shooting into disrepute. Stephanie Wagluick, State Parliament, Melbourne.
7: A 23-year-old man and four 17-year-old boys will face court today charged with murder, kidnapping and aggravated home invasion after a man was found dead at Tarneit last month. The 30-year-old victim was dragged out of his South Morang home and into a vehicle before his body was uncovered in a park. An 18-year-old man's been charged with assisting offences and criminal damage by fire. A leading youth charity has been forced into damage control after a presenter inadvertently showed explicit content to students at a boys' school. Trinity Grammar was hosting the Man Cave last month when a guest speaker accidentally showed two students pornographic images on his phone. In finance, Wall Street is down 620 points. Our dollar is trading at 71.3 US.
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7: John Longmire is remaining tight-lipped about his coaching future. The Sydney Premiership winner telling Fox Footy he's not ruling himself in or out of either the Carlton or Essendon coaching jobs.
9: Quick answer is no. I'm just waiting to see what transpires and see how it all plays out. And as I said a few weeks ago, things become a bit clearer as time passes, and at the moment, that's how it sits with me.
7: The Western Bulldogs will name Cody Waitman to play Hawthorn tomorrow night. The forward hasn't played since 2024 following a string of injuries. An incredible run of upsets continues in the French Open. Women's world number one Aryna Sabalenka has been knocked out in the quarterfinals by 25th seed Diana Schneider. Men's fourth seed Felix Auger-Aliassime has been beaten by Flavio Cobolli in four sets. And that's the latest news and sport.
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10: Good morning, it's Daniel Brewer with your local news and sport. The Benalla Indoor Recreation Centre is temporarily closed as floors undergo repairs. Manager of Assets and Infrastructure at Benalla Rural City Council, Adrian Gasparoni, believes the construction will be finished this month.
11: We had to close the centre on the 1st of June. We are expecting the centre to reopen on the 22nd of June. However, our contractor has done a great job, is working at a great pace. With any luck, we might even be able to open before the 22nd.
10: A large amount of northeastern border residents have signed up to the Victorian Government's registration rebate scheme just 4 days into the campaign. To be eligible for the rebate, Victorians need to have paid their registration between the 1st of July 2025 and 30th of June 2026. Further details through the Services Victoria app. Victoria Police are appealing for public assistance as they investigate the circumstances surrounding four vehicles that were dumped and destroyed by fire. Darcy Many reports.
12: The cars were left destroyed by fire in the Stanley State Forest and were found by Victorian police on Monday. Officers and firefighters weren't alerted at the time of the fires, but believe that the cars were burned over the weekend. Anyone with information is urged to call Crime Stoppers on 1-800-333-000. Darcy Many, Ace Radio.
10: The Wangaratta Library is welcoming artist Dr. Tal Fitzpatrick and her travelling exhibition, Changemakers. Alongside the exhibition, locals can also take advantage of free hands-on workshops. Peyton Williams, Acting Library Coordinator, says bookings are essential.
13: It's being held at Wangaratta Library on Saturday the 13th of June. So it begins with an artist talk by Tal Fitzpatrick at 10:30. And then after that, there is a 2.5 hour banner making workshop. So bookings are essential.
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10: Former Melbourne Premiership defender Stephen May will make a surprise one-off appearance for Corowa this weekend. Also a dual All-Australian, May has agreed to line up against Yarrawonga at JC Lowe Oval, giving the Roos a major boost as they look to upset the Pigeons. That's the latest in local news and sport.
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14: Your four-day forecast for the northeast and for the border. There is a minor flood warning for the Kiwa River at Bandiana. We've got a sheep grazes alert and we have a wind warning for damaging winds, mainly in the Alpine region. It's a cloudy one today and a windy one with a very high chance of showers this afternoon and this evening. Tomorrow, partly cloudy, slight chance of morning showers, windy top of 14. Friday, a foggy start, then partly cloudy 15. And Sunday, partly cloudy and sunny with a top of 15. Wangaratta, Rutherglen and Benalla heading for tops of 12 degrees today. Albany Wodonga 11, 13 for Violet Town and Yarrawonga. Myrtleford's expecting 10, Beechworth 11, 9 degrees today for Bright and just 8 at Mount Beauty. At the moment, it's 7 degrees.
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14: Star Bricky with Hobbsy, 23-7. Thursday morning, relaxing ahead of a pretty average day, frankly, as we heard. Oh, my goodness. Brighton out beauty. Won't even crack double figures today. And there's been plenty of snow about too. And again, we're going to see whether they get that metre of snow by Thursday next week. The figures are looking all right so far. Next, we are talking five-star faves. That's happening right now at 92.1 Star FM. It's

0: Pat Benatar, Love is Battlefield, 6:47 at Star FM. At the moment, we are battling it out to see who is the five-star faves across the northeast and the border. A bunch of five-star faves, I might add, across a whole lot of different topics, like who's the best butcher in town? You know, do they crumb your cutlets nicely? Do they do gluten-free cutlets? Mine does, yay. They know me very well. Do they, you know, do lamb chops well? Maybe your favourite pub. We'd love to know about that. Your favourite winery in the lead-up to Weekend Fit for a King and Rome Rutherglen. And this week, we are focusing in on the coffee. And there's been many, many votes coming in. We've got votes from the likes of, or for the likes of Barista on Burke, Dash Cakes in Albury getting an honourable mention. Time for Coffee, I've seen a couple of those come in. Coffee Bean Wang. Yeah, they've got a few votes there too. So get your favourite coffee shop voted for to see if they take out the five-star fave tomorrow as a coffee shop. Details can be found at star921.com.au. Be sure to give us all the details soon. Rihanna, Don't Stop the Music. That's what we're all about. It's better music variety on the all-new 92.1 Star FM.
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10: 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The Premix King is now in town. Parfitt Road, right next to Spotlight. Come grab all your party essentials. They've got enough to sink a footy team and still have leftovers for the afters. Open late. Deals so good they should be illegal. This is where your weekend actually begins. So don't be the mate who rocks up empty-handed. Be the hero who fills the esky. Come find out why they say the party starts here. And remember, if you're not shopping at the Premix King, you're getting ripped off.
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0: Rihanna, Don't Stop the Music. Don't worry, Rihanna, it's here all day. It's better music variety. And we throw the 80s in with a flock of 80s from 9 o'clock, which we absolutely love. Hey, yesterday, massive news for Corra Rutherglen Footy Club. They have managed to secure the services of a former Melbourne Premiership defender in the name of Stephen May. That is awesome news, Corra Rutherglen. Biggest recruiting coups this season in country football. So that is very, very exciting. Now, Corra Rutherglen at the moment sitting eighth on the Ovens and Murray Football Netball League ladder. They're coming up against Yarrawonga, who sit at fourth at the moment. So it's going to be a tough ask, but it can be done. It can be done. Now, if Corra Rutherglen get a win, they will leapfrog Lavington on the ladder, providing Lavington don't win their match against the Wang Rovers. Now, the Wang Rovers are very strong, and they are sitting atop the table at the moment. So that will be a first versus seventh. So it could happen. It could happen. Watch this space. Get out and support the footy as well. Go and say good day to Stephen and give him a big thumbs up and thank him for coming to help out the Corra Rutherglen Footy Club. The weather is actually going to be quite nice, actually, over the weekend. Cool, granted, but we don't look like we're getting any rain, although we, of course, play footy, which is a winter sport. We're coming up to 7 o'clock in local news. We've got an author coming to the Wangaratta Library. It happens quite often. This guy is prolific. We'll have the details coming up for you next.
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2: 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Great Alpine Road, Myrtleford. 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
14: 12 degrees in Melbourne. Rain atop today. 12, 7 o'clock. Good morning.
6: I'm David Armstrong. Victoria is Australia's car theft capital, driving up insurance claims. Here's Kiara Parker.
7: New statistics reveal Victoria has higher vehicle crime insurance claims for stolen cars than all other states combined. Insurance Council of Australia data shows there were $243 million in payouts from 12,500 claims last year relating to stolen cars and theft from motor vehicles. The figure is more than double that of the next state, where insurers covered just over $104 million in payouts. Victoria was the only state where payouts rose year on year. Authorities say organised crime is a major factor behind the surge in claims. There are concerns residents in suburbs with higher rates of theft could be stung with higher premiums because of the crime risk. Kiara Parker, Melbourne.
6: We're being warned to brace for wild weather today. Some parts of Melbourne forecast to receive a month's worth of rain in just 12 hours. The Bureau says Bayside suburbs can be expected to be hit by torrential rain, while high tides could lead to seawater flooding in low-lying coastal areas. A ranger walkout will see the state's most popular campgrounds and national parks closed over the holiday long weekend. Parks Victoria staff are walking off the job amid a pay dispute with the Allan government. The list of parks includes those in the Colac-Otways region and dozens of sites from Echuca to Wilson's Prom. The Tesla Model Y has become the first battery-powered car to top Australia's monthly sales charts. The Electric Vehicle Council's Eamon Goa says it's now time for a road user charge for all cars, a per-kilometre tax to replace the fuel excise.
8: Once EVs reach a sustainable level of demand as they're approaching, and finally that price needs to reflect all the benefits and the harms of whatever fuel you're using. So when you're using Australian electricity, you're not polluting your suburb, you're not making us dependent on foreign oil.
6: The US president says Iran needs to sign a peace deal quickly or he will wipe everybody out. Iranian state media claims the US 5th Fleet headquarters in Bahrain's been attacked, but US Central Command says those raids were unsuccessful. At least one person's been killed in a strike on the international airport at Kuwait. Donald Trump says anything can happen when dealing with Iran.
14: It's a very volatile part of the world, probably the most volatile part of the world. It's very, the people are volatile, the leadership, you see what's going on. We've gone through three teams of leadership.
6: Yeast found growing in the guts of a frozen mummy has been used to make sourdough bread. The 5,000-year-old man was found frozen in ice by hikers in 1991. His body's since been kept at the same temperature, allowing scientists to extract yeast from it. In finance, Wall Street's down 620, the dollar 71.3 US.
15: Wangaratta Pump Shop, for the largest range of pumps in the Northeast, including service and repairs, plus sales and service of lawnmowers, outdoor power equipment and water filtration systems.
6: Chad Warner has declared Sydney the most motivated club to win this year's premiership. The Swans sit second on the ladder ahead of Sunday's clash with St Kilda. The midfielder says finals heartbreak has the side hungry.
16: If anything, I think it's great to just have experienced it. I'd say if you can make it and get it done at the end of the year, which is such a tough thing to do, it could make it just that little bit sweeter after the last couple, but we've got a long way to go and I think we've got a lot of improvement to make before that.
6: Jai Arrow will toss the coin at Monday's King's Birthday match between Melbourne and Collingwood. The former rugby league star had to retire at the end of last season after being diagnosed with MND. New South Wales, Queensland, South Australia want Cricket Australia to hold an urgent meeting. They're accusing Victoria of acting recklessly after it announced it would be selling a Big Bash franchise. That's the latest news and sport.
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17: Good morning, it's Daniel Brewer with your local news and sport. RACV is calling on northeast and border residents to take part in its My Country Road survey, aimed at identifying Victoria's most problematic regional roads. Among the local roads highlighted by RACV are Beechworth, Wangaratta Road, the Great Alpine Road and the Murray Valley Highway. Head of Policy, James Williams, says community feedback is vital.
18: The My Country Road survey is an opportunity for all Victorians to have their say about the state of our roads. We're interested in hearing from you about potholes, rough surfaces, narrow roads, narrow lanes, shoulder widths, and anything that you think is unsafe about a country road near you. So take the opportunity to fill out the survey, racv.com.au/ have your say.
17: Norris Park Community Garden is hosting its monthly catch-up this Saturday at Ann Hogan Park. The community morning kicks off from 9 for a casual chat and a warm cuppa. A gold coin donation is greatly appreciated. The Wangaratta Library is set to host Australian author Stephen Whiteside on the 10th of June for a discussion on his latest novel, The View from Point Lookout. Sam College reports.
19: Stephen Whiteside's latest novel is his third historical work in a continuing series about Australian history. Whiteside is coming to the Wangaratta Library on the 10th of June to discuss the novel with readers. The event will give readers a chance to learn about Australian history and the natural environment. Sam College, ACE Radio.
17: Victoria Police is calling on northeastern border residents to have their say through the annual community sentiment survey. The survey is now open and seeks feedback on community safety, policing priorities, and how residents would like to engage with police and protective service officers. The survey closes on June 30. More details, head to the iWatch Wangaratta Police Service Area Facebook page.
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17: Round 8 of Ovens and Murray Reserves football from midday Saturday. Myrtleford will play host against Wangaratta. Wodonga Raiders are at home taking on North Albury. Yarrawonga versus Corowa Rutherglen. Albury versus Wodonga and Wangaratta Rovers versus Lavington. That's the latest in local news and sport.
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0: Your four-day forecast for the northeast and for the border. There is a minor flood warning for the Kiwa River at Bandiana. We've got a sheep grazes alert and we have a wind warning for damaging winds, mainly in the Alpine region. It's a cloudy one today and a windy one with a very high chance of showers this afternoon and this evening. Tomorrow, partly cloudy, slight chance of morning showers, windy top of 14. Friday, a foggy start, then partly cloudy, 15. And Sunday, partly cloudy and sunny with a top of 15. Wangaratta, Rutherglen and Benalla heading for tops of 12 degrees today. Albury, Wodonga 11, 13 for Volatown and Yarrawonga. Myrtleford's expecting 10, Beechworth 11, 9 degrees today for Bright and just 8 at Mount Beauty. At the moment, it's 7 degrees.
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0: 8 past 7, Star Bricky with Hobbsy. Geez, we're uncovering some gold with our five-star faves at the moment. There's some ripper places coming through. We will announce the winner of our coffee shop five-star fave tomorrow, but nominations are still coming in. We'll take another nomination next on 92.1 Star FM. Ooh, I guess

0: Hunters and Collectors, Holy Grail on 92.1 Star FM, 7:14. We're uncovering some gems with our five-star faves at the moment here at Star FM. Hey, Jaden, you've gone and nominated Housemade Food and Coffee as your five-star fave coffee joint. Mate, have you fueled up already this morning?
1: Yes, I have, certainly.
0: Fantastic, mate. What did you grab this morning?
1: Just a latte with a sugar.
0: Just one sugar?
1: Yes, just one sugar.
0: Oh, that's
1: don't
0: the way.
1: Don't have too much.
0: That's the way, mate. What makes it so good?
1: I just think, like, their service, their coffee's great, their food is delicious, and where it is, it's tucked away in a hidden corner behind the Yarrawonga Main Street, and you can just sit there, have a coffee, and sort of forget about the world for a little bit while you have your coffee.
0: Well, it really is a hidden secret by the sounds of it, mate.
1: Yeah, definitely.
0: Beautiful. Well, mate, they are in for a chance to become our five-star fave here at Star FM.
1: Perfect. That sounds great. They're bloody awesome.
0: Well, Jaden, Housemade Food and Coffee, just in Belmore Street there in Yarrawonga, could become our five-star fave coffee shop tomorrow. We will announce the winner just before the 8:30 news. Speaking of news, at 7:30, that's about 15 minutes away. Before we get there, I'm going to tell you how you can get money back out of the government. We've been talking a little bit about it this week. I've actually gone and done it. I'll tell you how much I got back next.
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0: Spandau Ballet's True, 92.1 Star FM. It is Star Brekkie with Hobbsy. Right now, the Victorian government is giving you money back on your vehicle registration for vehicles registered in Victoria. Eligible vehicles, I might add, in Victoria. Then it's not an insignificant amount of money either, I might add. So last night, I actually sat down and did the task. I had the Service Victoria app on my phone. Obviously, I had that for, you know, COVID times, dare I mention its name, you know, to register where you were going. Anyway, I've clearly forgotten the login for it because I put in my email addresses and they said that I wasn't registered. Anyway, I went through the registration process, which isn't all that hard, to be quite honest. Just probably took 5 minutes more than I was anticipating. Anyway, once you're in it, all you need is the registration numbers on your vehicles, your rego numbers, pretty easy to remember, and you need your license number. And I might also add, excuse me, that you can apply for the vehicle registration if you have a vehicle in your name, the rebate, even if you have a suspended or cancelled licence because you were using the vehicle during the 25-26 period that you registered for. So that is nice to know because we have a Rello who's no longer driving anymore, so hasn't got a new licence, but she's able to go and claim it back. So that is good to know. So I've gone through the process for my motorbike and my car. You can get rebates on up to two vehicles back, which is good. And I'm in for the best part of $400. That's nice. Hello, that's $400 I didn't know I had coming back to me. So it's worthwhile doing. If you don't know how to do it, if you haven't got connections and what have you, easy peasy. You don't even need the app, by the way. You can go straight to the website and do it too. And there are people helping out. I know the Myrtleford Neighbourhood House, Jewel Graham and the team up there, my very good friend Jewel, will help you through the process. And at Pangerang House on Wednesdays, they're doing it as well with their digital hub. So, yeah, go down. That's all you need. Your rego numbers and your licence. For eligible Victorian registered vehicles, you will get it done. You don't get the money instantly, by the way. They've got to make sure that it's all correct. We are coming up to 7:30 news. Speaking of vehicles, four vehicles have been found burnt out in a local state forest. Daniel Brewer has more next.
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12: Degrees in Melbourne. Rain atop today, 12 at 7:30. Good morning. I'm David Armstrong. Parts of Melbourne are expected to cop a month's worth of rain in just 12 hours today, with the Bayside suburbs to be hardest hit. Belinda House at the Bureau says the eastern suburbs Get about 30 mils, around 10 millimetres expected in the western suburbs.
5: Not too much falling in the gauges yet this morning, but if you look a little further afield, down around the Otway Ranges, almost about 50 millimetres in the gauge down there overnight. For Melbourne itself, by the time we get to the end of the day, we could be seeing up to 30 millimetres in the gauge.
12: Victoria is also one of three states on alert for blizzards, with gusts of up to 90 k's an hour set to lash the state. Many of Victoria's most popular campgrounds and national parks will be closed over the long holiday weekend. Ross Kenner at the Australian Workers Union says rangers are walking off the job amid a pay dispute with the Allan government.
13: We are still hoping the parks will come to the table today and put something on the table that we can work with to actually make sure this doesn't happen.
12: In scenes reminiscent of Tony Mockbell's escape from Australia, three people have been charged over a plot to smuggle a Queensland fugitive out of the country. Here's Chelsea Bowden.
14: WA police intercepted a luxury yacht about 50 k's off the coast of Exmouth in WA's north on Monday. On board were two crew members and the fugitive, who were allegedly headed towards Indonesia. The two Queensland crew members have become the first in WA to face people smuggling charges, while a New South Wales woman is also accused of aiding the escape. The 32-year-old fugitive, said by police to be a bikie gang member wanted for drug trafficking, has been remanded in custody for extradition back to Queensland. Chelsea Bowden reporting.
12: Two men have been charged after police seized seven machetes, firearms, cash and a commercial quantity of drugs, including GHB, MDMA and ecstasy, from a Doncaster property. Credit cards and ID cards believed to be in relation to fraudulent offending were also uncovered. A 23-year-old and a 30-year-old face court today. The Trump administration's proposing a big new tariff on Australia for failing to prevent imports which are linked to human slavery. The 12.5% levy could also be applied to 54 other nations, including New Zealand and the UK. One Nation now has more female than male supporters. The Resolve Political Monitor also shows that over the past year, there has been a surge in support from young people, the wealthy, and those living in inner city areas. In finance, Wall Street is down 620. Our dollar, 71.3 US.
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12: Cricket could be on the brink of a civil war. New South Wales, South Australia and Queensland all requesting Cricket Australia hold an emergency meeting to discuss the fallout from Victoria's proposed merger of the Stars and the Renegades. Socceroos are preparing for their final hit out before the World Cup. It's a friendly against Switzerland this weekend. Defender Jacob Italiano, one of the 17 Australian players heading to their first World Cup, says he's pinching himself.
16: Over the moon, obviously, it's every kid's dream. As soon as we qualified, it was the goal to make the squad. So, yeah, it's been a long fight, a long battle, but, yeah, we're here finally.
12: Geelong's drop break close. Knights clash with Adelaide, selecting Jack Bowes as one of three changes. The Crows regain Taylor Walker, with Riley Thilthorpe and Isaac Rankin to miss. Upsets at the French Open have continued. Women's world number one Aryna Sabalenka and men's fourth seed Felix Auger-Aliassime both knocked out. That's the latest news and sports.
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17: Tim McCurdy, Nationals member for the Ovens Valley, 37 Reed Street, Wangaratta.
18: Good morning, it's Daniel Brewer with your local news and sport. An investigation is underway after four cars were found dumped and burnt out, with Victoria Police calling on anyone with information to come forward. Darcy Menny reports.
19: The cars were left destroyed by a fire in the Stanley State Forest and were found by Victorian police on Monday. Officers and firefighters weren't alerted at the time of the fires, but believe that the cars were burned over the weekend. Anyone with information is urged to call Crime Stoppers on 1-800-333-000. Darcy Menny, Ace Radio.
18: Artist Dr. Tal Fitzpatrick is bringing her acclaimed travelling exhibition Changemakers to the Wangaratta Library. In addition to the exhibition display, the library will host a schedule of complimentary interactive workshops for community members. Peyton Williams, Acting Library Coordinator, says locals need to book.
20: It's being held at Wangaratta Library on Saturday the 13th of June. So it begins with an artist talk by Tal Fitzpatrick at 10:30. And then after that, there is a 2.5 hour banner making workshop from 12 noon to 2:30 p.m. All individuals need to do is to sign up on Humanitix. So it's the Wangaratta Library Humanitix. So bookings are essential.
18: The Benalla Indoor Recreation Centre is temporarily closed while essential repairs are carried out to its flooring. Benalla Rural City Council Manager of Assets and Infrastructure, Adrian Gasparoni, says the works are needed to address issues.
21: Some damage caused initially back in 2022 with the flood. We were able to settle the floor down a little bit following the floods. We did replace some of the boards, but then we copped another flood 2 years later, which left us with a floor that certainly needed some attention.
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18: Wangaratta Rovers playing coach Sam Murray will be available for this weekend's clash against Lavington after accepting a reprimand for attempting to strike a Wodonga Raiders opponent. The Ovens and Murray Football Netball League star was initially facing a one-match suspension for the low-level offence. However, the penalty was reduced following an early guilty plea. Murray is now free to take his place for the Rovers when they host the Panthers at WJ Finlay Oval on Saturday. That's the latest in local news and sport.
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0: Your four-day forecast for the northeast and for the border. There is a minor flood warning for the Kiwa River at Bandiana. We've got a sheep grazes alert and we have a wind warning for damaging winds, mainly in the Alpine region. It's a cloudy one today and a windy one with a very high chance of showers this afternoon and this evening. Tomorrow, partly cloudy, slight chance of morning showers, windy top of 14. Friday, a foggy start, then partly cloudy, 15. And Sunday, partly cloudy and sunny with a top of 15. Wangaratta, Rutherglen and Benalla heading for tops of 12 degrees today. Albury Wodonga 11, 13 for Violetown and Yarrawonga. Myrtleford's expecting 10, Beechworth 11, 9 degrees today for Bright and just 8 at Mount Beauty. Currently 6 degrees.
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0: It's 22-8 at Star Bricky with Hobbsy. Now, if you watch a current affair or the old TV show Today Tonight, you'll know there's dodgy tradies around. Well, I'm going to do a bit of Today Tonighting at 7:44 at Star FM.

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0: Rick Astley, never going to give you up. 7:44, Star Bricky with Hobbsy. Last night, I got a knock on the door. It was getting on dark, and, you know, those who are going around door knocking, you usually don't do it during the evening when it's dark. So I thought, it's probably a neighbour anyway. I opened it up, this guy in a high-vis shirt, and asked me an interesting question regarding an air conditioner. Had I had a new air conditioner installed at my house? And the answer was actually yes, I had, but I thought it was recently. It's actually more like 6 years ago. And I got it installed by a McDonald O'Brien, very reputable local company. I deal with them all the time. They're great. Matt and Steve, I've known them for years. Brilliant. Anyway, it wasn't regarding this one. It was regarding an air conditioner that was allegedly installed at my house that a business had claimed the energy rebate on. It was my address, not my name as the owner of the house. It was a different name altogether. I was asked how long I've been at the house, which now is 19 and a half years in Wang. And I just got chatting to the guy. He named the business, which I won't name. They are local-ish to the northeast down the border. They have never advertised with the station, by the way. And I've been here 28 years, so I should know. But it was very interesting. They are in business still, as I'm aware. And there was a whole page, A4 page, that he showed me, and there was many of these. And he said, I'm just checking, you know, government checks to make sure these rebates are legit. And he said, this whole page here, none of them legitimate. And I think I was the only one in Wang that was checked out. Yeah, very interesting. So they are doing checks and balances. I would not want to be this business. They, I believe, as I said, are still trading. Because I went and looked them up on the internet, as you do. And, yeah, the reputation is interesting. I'll just say that. And, again, I'm not mentioning anything because this is clearly going to end up in court and I don't want to either for saying the wrong thing. So got to be wary, folks. Got to be wary. Use reputable people. Use the proper people, the ones you know and love, all our locals. All our locals. It's 92.1. Our locals who aren't dodgy, I might add. It's 102.1 Star FM.
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0: 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It's Star FM Vault time, everybody. Time to call now. 57222999. The four numbers have been revealed. The order yet to be sorted. So if you know the numbers and you've got an order that hasn't been tried yet, 57222999 is the number to call right now for $500 cash and a double pass to the Wangaratta Cinema Centre. So get to it, get your numbers ready, and we will play straight after the latest in Star Local News that is coming up after National News next.
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9: 11 degrees in Melbourne. Rain atop today. 12. It's 8 o'clock. Good morning. I'm David Armstrong. Much of Melbourne's expected to cop a month's worth of rain in just 12 hours today. Here's Stephanie Wackluick.
10: The Bayside suburbs will be the hardest hit by torrential rain. Suburbs like Brighton, Sandringham and Beaumaris expected to be lashed with 50 millimetres of rain in just 12 hours. The eastern suburbs will cop about 30 millimetres, around 10 mils expected to fall in the west. The downpour, of course, does increase the danger of flooding. There are warnings in place for the central and Gippsland coasts, stretching up to the border with New South Wales. Parts of Melbourne, Frankston, Ocean Grove, Inverloch, Phillip Island and Lakes Entrance on high alert. Victoria is also one of three states on alert for blizzards, with gusts of up to 90 kilometres an hour set to lash the state. The good news is those winds are expected to ease throughout the morning. Stephanie Wackluick, Port Melbourne.
9: 80% of all cigarettes, vapes and other nicotine products consumed by Australians are illegal. Official government figures also found consumption has soared by 40% since 2017. Three 18-year-olds have been charged over a vicious brawl at a Clyde North shopping centre. Males from opposing gangs armed with machetes, baseball bats and hockey sticks faced off on Sunday. Two other males were arrested after attending a police station. The teens have been charged with intentionally causing serious injury, a fray and weapons offences. They will all face court today. Eight specialist scanners for Victorian hospitals $25 million over budget and 4 years behind schedule. Labor promised $44 million to purchase the PET scanners before the 2022 state election, with the project to be completed by the end of this month. But it's now costing $69 million and it won't be finalised until 2030. The Shadow Health Minister, Georgie Crozier, says it's another broken promise.
11: These PET scanners were promised to communities. They will make a huge difference to their treatments and ability to get management and treatment of conditions like cancer. It means that patients in rural areas have to travel further. So again, they make a big announcement before an election and fail to deliver, letting down those communities.
9: Tinned sardines are selling out, driven by a social media surge suggesting it's the perfect additive for those taking Ozempic. Dietitian Simone Austin says those on diet suppressants need the extra protein.
12: And when you're losing weight rapidly, the body tends to lose more muscle than body fat. So that's why those people are trying really hard to have more protein to try and reduce the amount of muscle that they're losing.
9: Well, in a major snub to Meghan Markle and Prince Harry, Princess Catherine is set to join husband William for a major US trip. The royal couple is set to accept President Trump's invitation to help celebrate America's 250th anniversary of independence. They'll also cheer on England in the World Cup. There are also reports they have been invited to Taylor Swift's wedding. In finance, Wall Street is down 620 points, our dollar 71.3 US.
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9: Bobby Hill's return to training at Collingwood as he presses for a return to the AFL. The Norm Smith medal winner has missed the past 3 weeks of training for the birth of his child. Teammate Isaac Quaynor says it was good to see Bobby return.
13: Yeah, really happy to see him in, and he's at his own pace, but he was doing his thing, which is great. A healthy Bobby Hill is awesome to have out there, that's for sure.
9: Geelong has dropped Brad Close for tonight's clash with Adelaide, selecting Jack Vose as one of three changes. The Crows regaining Taylor Walker, with Riley Thilthorpe and Isaac Rankin to both miss. New South Wales, Queensland and South Australia all requesting an emergency meeting with Cricket Australia after Victoria announced plans to merge the Stars and the Renegades. That's the latest news and sports.
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14: Good morning, it's Daniel Brewer with your local news and sport. Northeastern Border residents are being encouraged to help shape the future of policing by taking part in Victoria Police's Community Sentiment Survey. The survey is now underway and asks people for their views on local safety, police services and opportunities to strengthen community engagement. Victoria Police says community feedback plays an important role in guiding future initiatives and addressing issues that matter most to Victorians. The survey remains open until June 30. More details, head to the iWatch Wangaratta Police Service Area Facebook page. Drivers across the northeastern border are being encouraged to have their say through RACV's My Country Road Survey. The annual survey focuses on regional roads in need of attention, with Beechworth Wangaratta Road, the Great Alpine Road and the Murray Valley Highway among those identified locally. RACV Head of Policy James Williams says residents can play an important role by sharing their experiences and concerns.
15: The My Country Road Survey is an opportunity for all Victorians to have their say about the state of our roads. We're interested in hearing from you about potholes, rough surfaces, narrow roads, narrow lanes, shoulder widths, and anything that you think is unsafe about a country road near you. So take the opportunity to fill out the survey, racv.com.au/have-your-say.
14: Author Stephen Whiteside is coming to the Wangaratta Library on the 10th of June to discuss his latest historical novel, The View from Point Lookout. Sam College reports.
16: Stephen Whiteside's latest novel is his third historical work in a continuing series about Australian history. Whiteside is coming to the Wangaratta Library on the 10th of June to discuss the novel with readers. The event will give readers a chance to learn about Australian history and the natural environment. Sam College, Ace Radio.
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14: Former Melbourne Premiership defender Stephen May will make a surprise one-off appearance for Corowa this weekend. The dual All-Australian has agreed to line up for the Roos in their clash with Yarrawonga at JC Low Oval. May's inclusion is expected to add plenty of interest into the match as Corowa looks to cause an upset against the high-flying Pigeons. That's the latest in local news and sport.
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0: Your four-day forecast for the northeast and for the border. There is a minor flood warning for the Kiwa River at Bandiana. We've got a sheep grazes alert and we have a wind warning for damaging winds, mainly in the Alpine region. It's a cloudy one today and a windy one with a very high chance of showers this afternoon and this evening. Tomorrow, partly cloudy, slight chance of morning showers, windy top of 14. Friday, a foggy start, then partly cloudy 15. And Sunday, partly cloudy and sunny with a top of 15. Wangaratta, Rutherglen and Benalla heading for tops of 12 degrees. Greece today. Albany Wodonga 11, 13 for Volatown and Yarrawonga. Myrtleford's expecting 10, Beechworth 11, 9 degrees today for Bright and just 8 at Mount Beauty. Currently 6 degrees.
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0: Let's see what your mischievous self could get up to with $500. But we need to win it first. We need your four numbers, Heather. Let's go.
18: Okay. 4310.
19: Security breach. 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Security breach.
0: You're just going to have to get up to that mischief by your own very self.
18: I am.
0: All right, Heather, thank you very much for that. And, of course, Heather, as we know, your four numbers that you have tried are all correct, just in that stupid order that hasn't opened it.
18: No worries. Thank you.
0: Thanks, Heather. Bye now.
18: Bye.
0: Hey, we'll get it at another go for the final time tomorrow. Thanks to Hume Bank. Write the numbers down. If you don't have them at hand, you know what? We write them down on the star921.com.au website under the win tab. Have a look at the ones that have been guessed and then get your guess set tomorrow here at Star FM. Thanks to Hume Bank.

Taylor Swift at Star FM. It is Hobsy with you. This weekend is a long weekend for the King's birthday, and for the last 12 years, the big freeze at the G for MND with Neil Danaher's charity Fight MND has been doing wonderful, wonderful fundraisers. The beanies still available. They are selling out, of course, because this year we're getting, unfortunately, with the loss of Neil, the support is just unbelievable. So Ready Express have got them, Coles, and also Bunnings outlets, so bung them on.

0: And there's lots of people doing fundraisers themselves. The Albury Swim Centre did one on Friday of last week. This coming Monday, the public holiday, the Yarrawonga Cold Water Dippers will be getting in the water like my whaler. Goodness. From 7:30, you can pop on down to the Yarrawonga Swimming Square. Yes, there is such a thing. And go and have a dip. And I'm sure they'll be shaking the tint at everything, doing a big fundraiser for Fight MND. Being part of it, you also end up with a $5 gift voucher to use at Yarrawonga McDonald's. Have got on board with it as well. So good on you, Maccas. Good on you, Yarrawonga Cold Water Dippers. Didn't know you existed, but I'm glad you do. Love your work. Before 8:30, we have got more nominations coming in for our five-star faves. We will find another gem before we get to news time. You.
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0: the V40, Can't Help Falling in Love. It's Star FM where we are celebrating our great businesses with our five-star faves, and we are spreading the love. And we're talking coffee shops specifically this week. Hey, Paul, you've nominated Where's My Coffee?
1: Yeah, it's up the main street there, where the old post office, I believe, was.
0: Oh, that's right.
1: Originally, yeah, with Gloria Jeans. So they're a disability support service, which are training sort of disabled and supports and training young people to be maybe baristas one day. So, yeah, it's a good little service.
0: Fantastic, mate. And what's your fave coffee from Where's My Coffee in Murphy Street?
1: Oh, well, I'm a triple shot cappuccino with a sugar.
0: Good God,
1: yeah,
0: man. It's a hard starter and a half.
1: The coffee's not too strong, so I like the taste of the coffee, so that's good.
0: Doubling down with a triple shot. I love your work, Paul. Good on your legend.
1: Good on your
0: age. Triple shot. Whew. Man, he must be buzzing every morning. We, at this time tomorrow, will announce our five-star fave coffee shop as voted by you here at Star FM. Vote still coming in, by the way. Star921.com.au is where you can vote. Daniel Brewer, he's a man who loves his coffee. I think he has about six coffees before he can get to 9 a.m. He's buzzing and he's got the latest in Star Local News.
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7: 11 degrees in Melbourne. Rain atop today. 12. It's 8:30. Good morning. I'm David Armstrong. Victoria is Australia's car theft capital. New statistics reveal Victoria has higher vehicle crime insurance claims for stolen cars than all other states combined. Insurance Council of Australia data shows there were $243 million in payouts from 12,500 claims last year. CEO Andrew Hall says Victoria is the only state where payouts rose year on year.
8: The problem in Melbourne, and this is a Melbourne problem, we're seeing cars broken into or stolen every 42 minutes, and that's just from insurance claim data. Because if you think about it, there'll be people who don't have insurance who can't claim. So the numbers are probably much higher.
7: Park rangers are hoping the government will come to the table with a pay offer today and avert the closure of many of the state's most popular campgrounds and national parks this holiday long weekend. Ross Kenner at the Australian Workers Union says they do it for the love of the job. They just want a fair deal.
9: They're the ones who actually do all the maintenance work on the campground, stuff like that. They also do all the rescues and deal with the public, so they're the front-facing people. They aren't paid appropriately. We're looking at around the 65-70k mark for some of our rangers. So the work and the hours they do, it's not appropriate.
7: The federal government says it will fight a potential new tariff being floated by the United States. The US is considering imposing a 12.5% levy on Australia and 45 other countries. The Trump administration says the tax will apply to nations who have failed to crack down on goods made with forced labour. Senior Minister Murray Watt says the tariffs are unjustified.
10: This came as a real surprise to ourselves and a number of other countries that had this tariff slapped on them. We understand that it's some sort of accusation that we're not doing enough when it comes to goods produced through slavery overseas.
11: Yeah.
10: We've actually got some of the best in the world legislation when it comes to stopping that from happening.
7: New data reveals 80% of all cigarettes, vapes and other nicotine products consumed by Australians are illegal. Official figures also found consumption is up 40% since 2017. In finance, the dollar, 71.3 US.
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7: Western Bulldogs will name Cody Waitman to play Hawthorn tomorrow night. The forward hasn't played since 2024 following a string of injuries. Geelong has dropped Brad Close for tonight's clash with Adelaide, selecting Jack Bowes as one of three changes. Quarterfinals wrapped up at the French Open overnight. World number one Arina Sabalenka and Felix Auger Aliassim, the latest big name players to bow out in a tournament of upsets. And that's the latest news and sport.
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12: Good morning, it's Daniel Brewer with your local news and sport. Wangaratta Library is set to host artist Dr. Tal Fitzpatrick with her travelling exhibition Changemakers, which will also feature a free hands-on workshop. Peyton Williams, Acting Library Coordinator, spoke more about the upcoming exhibition.
13: It's being held at Wangaratta Library. It's on Saturday the 13th of June. So it begins with an artist talk by Tal Fitzpatrick at 10:30. And then after that, there is a 2.5 hour banner making workshop from 12 noon to 2:30 p.m. All individuals need to do is to sign up on Humanitix, so at the Wangaratta Library Humanitix, so bookings are essential.
12: The Benalla Indoor Recreation Centre remains temporarily closed while repair works continue on its flooring. Benalla Rural City Council Manager of Assets and Infrastructure, Adrian Gasparoni, says construction is progressing well and is expected to be completed later this month.
14: We had to close the centre on the 1st of June. We are expecting the centre to reopen on the 22nd of June. However, our contractor has done a great job, is working at a great pace. With any luck, we might even be able to open before the 22nd.
12: Victoria Police are seeking information from the community following the discovery of four vehicles which had been abandoned and set alight. Darcy Minnie reports.
15: The cars were left destroyed by fire in the Stanley State Forest and were found by Victorian Police on Monday. Officers and firefighters weren't alerted at the time of the fires, but believe that the cars were burned over the weekend. Anyone with information is urged to call Crime Stoppers on 1-800-333-000. Darcy Menny, Ace Radio.
12: And briefly, a large amount of northeastern border residents have signed up to the Victorian Government's registration rebate scheme just 4 days into the campaign. To be eligible for the rebate, you need to have paid your registration between the 1st of July 2025 and 30th of June 2026.
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12: Round 8 of Ovens and Murray reserves football from midday Saturday. Wodonga Raiders are at home taking on North Albury. Yarrawonga versus Corowa Rutherglen. Myrtleford play host against Wangaratta. Albury versus Wodonga and Wangaratta Rovers versus Lavington. That's the latest in local news and sport.
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0: Your four-day forecast for the northeast and for the border. There is a minor flood warning for the Kiwa River at Bandiana. We've got a sheep grazes alert and we have a wind warning for damaging winds, mainly in the Alpine region. It's a cloudy one today and a windy one with a very high chance of showers this afternoon and this evening. Tomorrow, partly cloudy, slight chance of morning showers, windy top of 14. Friday, a foggy start, then partly cloudy, 15. And Sunday, partly cloudy and sunny with a top of 15. Wangaratta, Rutherglen and Benalla heading for tops of 12 degrees today. Albury, Wodonga, 11. 13 for Violettown and Yarrawonga. Myrtleford's expecting 10. Beechworth, 11. 9 degrees today for Bright and just 8 at Mount Beauty. At the moment, it's 7 degrees.
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0: It is Star Breaky with Hobbs. You're 22 to 9. Tomorrow we're inviting you down to Harvey Norman to enjoy National Donut Day. The Star FM Street team will be handing them out. I've had a donut yesterday, trying it out. It was a mint-filled one. I do love it. Although I'm gluten-free, I gave it a go for you to prove that they're awesome. Consider me the donut equivalent of the beef eater. Come on down tomorrow from 9 to enjoy those donuts. Oh, there's something else happening Friday a little later in the day that you can get involved with. And these guys don't take themselves too seriously. We'll check out what they're up to at 8:44.

0: Killers, Mr. Brightside, 8:44 at Star FM. I love it when people don't take themselves too seriously, and the Corowa Lions Club definitely don't. They've put a post up on Facebook today about their meeting that is coming up Friday at the Lions Club Den. As they said, you can come on down and solve the world's problems and hear the same stories for the 47th time like they're breaking news. The Snags will be sizzling hotter than Leo's blood pressure when Essendon loses. Oh, absolutely. Expect tails that get taller every Friday. Dodgy knees predicting weather better than the Bureau. Blokes standing around with barbecue tongs like they're performing heart surgery. And someone's saying they don't make them like they used to every 6 minutes. I love it. As I'm getting older, that becomes more appealing. I had older friends that I used to work with. Sadly, a couple of them no longer with us. And we used to get together every morning at 8 o'clock in Myrtleford. It was the late Fred Neal, a dear friend of mine, along with Tiff Rayner and Kevin Dineen. And we used to call it show and tell. It was great every morning, sitting around, carrying on. It was fantastic. It's the stuff you need. If get out of the house. Go and do it, guys. Go and be part of it. It's all about connection. It's good fun, and you'll make great friends. Great friends. No fancy dress, it says. No bookings required. Just bring your appetite and your best whinge. Oh, brilliant. That's what it's all about. It's 92.1 Star FM. Aha and the Beatles. What a combination. They're coming up next at Star FM.
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0: Beatles Come Together, 92.1 Star FM, where we're getting you to come together and tell us where your five-star faves are. We're talking hairdressers, butchers, bakeries, pizza shops, also the fabulous pub that you go to get away and have a bit of a break. You've got your favourite fish and chips. And this week we are focusing in on coffee. Now, Michelle, you've nominated Bread and Butter Gourmet. What is it that they do well?
1: Well, it's not just the taste of the coffee. The service is really good. The owners are exceptionally friendly. The artwork they put on their coffees is very well done.
0: Oh, what sort of things do they put on their artwork-wise? Do you ask for anything specific, Michelle?
1: Well, no, I haven't. I don't know if I could make a choice of my own. However, they'll do hearts, and sometimes they will do a leaf or like a type of flower. It's very artistic.
0: Oh, it is brilliant. It is brilliant.
1: It now, adds to the experience.
0: Oh, that it does. Now, where do we find Bread and Butter Gourmet?
1: They're in Reed Street in Wangaratta.
0: Fantastic. We'll have to go and check that one out too. I haven't been there before. Brilliant. You can go and nominate your five-star fave at star921.com.au. And there are some businesses who got the QR code. Just go and take a photo, do the QR code thing and nominate. We will announce the winner of our five-star faves coffee at 8.30, just before the 8.30 news, actually about more 8.25 tomorrow here at Star FM. It's almost 9. We're about to get into the workday with your flock of 80s moving pictures. Madonna and F.R. David. 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
9: 11 degrees in Melbourne. Rain atop today, 12 degrees. It's 9 o'clock. Good morning. I'm David Armstrong. Victoria is Australia's car theft capital, with new statistics revealing We have higher vehicle crime insurance claims for stolen cars than all other states combined. Victoria is the only state where payouts rose year on year. Insurance Council of Australia data shows there were $243 million in payouts from 12,500 claims last year. CEO Andrew Hall says that figure is more than double that of the next state.
10: Criminal activity chases the weakest link. In other states, we're seeing the numbers drop dramatically. In Queensland, they famously brought in the adult crime, adult time, and bail is refused. In WA, there's been a 15% drop. I think we've got to look at the whole system in Victoria. There's no punishment for the crime.
9: Parts of Melbourne are expected to cop a month's worth of rain in just 12 hours today. The Bayside suburbs will be hardest hit by the downpour. Eastern suburbs set to get about 30 mils, around 10 mils expected in the west. Belinda House at the Bureau says Victoria also one of three states on alert for blizzards with gusts of up to 90 k's an hour.
11: It's going to be pretty windy as well. So we do actually have a severe weather warning out that covers Melbourne for the chance of damaging wind gusts up around about 90 kilometres an hour. So we've got trampolines in the yard, make sure everything's nice and secure.
9: Government figures reveal 80% of all cigarettes, vapes and other nicotine products consumed by Australians are illegal. Theo Fakari from the Australian Association of Convenience Stores says the war against the black market operators has been lost.
12: We now have the ACIC's wastewater analysis saying nicotine usage is at an all-time high. We've got Roy Morgan adult usage of nicotine at the same level as it was 12 years ago. The only things that have changed is the price.
9: A leading youth charity has been forced into damage control after a presenter inadvertently showed explicit content to students at a boys' school. Trinity Grammar was hosting the Man Cave last month when a guest speaker accidentally showed two students pornographic images on his phone. The Tesla Model Y has become the first battery-powered car to top Australia's monthly sales charts. The Electric Vehicle Council's Aman Gower says it's now time for a road user charge for all cars, a per-kilometre tax to replace the fuel excise.
13: Once EVs reach a sustainable level of demand as they're approaching, and finally that price needs to reflect all the benefits and the harms of whatever fuel you're using. So when you're using Australian electricity, you're not polluting your suburb, you're not making us dependent on foreign oil.
9: In finance, the dollar, 71.3 US.
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9: John Longmire is remaining tight-lipped about his coaching future. The Sydney Premiership winner telling Fox Footy he's not ruling himself in or out of either the Carlton or Essendon jobs.
14: Quick answer is no. I'm just waiting to see what transpires and see how it all plays out. As I said a few weeks ago, things become a bit clearer as time passes, and at the moment, that's how it sits with me.
9: Geelong's chasing a seventh straight win over Adelaide tonight. Cats will be without Lawson Humphreys after the defender failed to overcome an ankle injury. Quarterfinals have wrapped up at the French Open. World number one Aryna Sabalenka and Felix Auger-Aliassime, the latest big name players to bow out of a tournament in upsets. The NBA Finals begin this morning. San Antonio Spurs hosting the New York Knicks in Game 1 of the best of seven series. That's the latest news and sport.
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15: I'm Daniel Brewer with your local news and sport headlines. Wangaratta Library is set to host artist Dr. Tal Fitzpatrick, which will also feature a free hands-on workshop. Peyton Williams, Acting Library Coordinator, says bookings are essential.
16: It's being held at Wangaratta Library. It's on Saturday the 13th of June. All individuals need to do is to sign off on Humanitics. So it's the Wangaratta Library Humanitics. So bookings are essential.
15: Victoria Police are seeking the public's help as they investigate how four cars were dumped and destroyed by fire in the Stanley State Forest. In sport, Wangaratta Rovers playing coach Sam Murray has accepted a reprimand after being reported for attempting to strike a Wodonga Raiders opponent. That's the latest local news and sport.
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0: Your four-day forecast for the northeast and for the border. There is a minor flood warning for the Kiwa River at Bandiana. We've got a sheep grazes alert and we have a wind warning for damaging winds, mainly in the Alpine region. It's a cloudy one today and a windy one with a very high chance of showers this afternoon and this evening. Tomorrow, partly cloudy, slight chance of morning showers, windy top of 14. Friday, a foggy start, then partly cloudy 15. And Sunday, partly cloudy and sunny with a top of 15. Wangaratta, Rutherglen and Benalla heading for tops of 12 degrees today. Albury Wodonga 11, 13 for Volatown and Yarrawonga. Myrtleford's expecting 10, Beechworth 11, 9 degrees today for Bright and just 8 at Mount Beauty. Right now, it's 8 degrees.
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You too, everlasting love on Star FM. Very much enjoying the flock of 80s. If you do, love your 80s. Saturday night, we do it from 6 o'clock into a Sunday morning. We love it. He's Moving Pictures now.

Debbie Harry, I want that man. 92.1 Star FM. Careful, wash Jewish for Debbie. It is Star Ricky with Hobbsy. Our five-star faves are in full swing. Tomorrow we will announce our five-star fave coffee joints just before the 8:30 news. Many other categories to vote in as well over the next few weeks. Winery, butcher, pizza, your favourite bakery, fish and chips, hairdresser. Lots of entries for those coming in. Sharing love there. 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

0: are you then?
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0: 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We've got the voting for the five-star faves. You've got the vault numbers as well. We're getting close to that going off. Whew, it's most definitely the time to take a look at our socials and our website. You reckon I'm excited? Not as excited as the Pointer Sisters. They're part of the Flock of 80s next at Star FM.
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0: The vinyl science fiction at Star FM, winding out your flock of 80s. Tomorrow it's all about the fun hit wonders from 6, which is when I shall be back and enjoying. And we'll name our 5-star fave coffee shop tomorrow too. Have a great day. Enjoy it. Weather's going to change a little later with a bit of rain. Karen Prater has a weather update for you and better music variety next.
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16: 12 degrees in Melbourne, rain a top of 12 today. It's 10 o'clock. Good morning, I'm Alex Riddell. Motor vehicle theft claims have again surged in Victoria while declining in every other state. New statistics reveal Victoria has higher vehicle crime insurance claims for stolen cars than all other states combined. Insurance Council of Australia data shows there were $243 million in payouts from 2000. 500 claims last year. Police Minister Anthony Carbine says hopeful the trend will turn.
17: All we can do is make sure that car cloning devices are seized. They're illegal. There's been 800 of those that have been seized in recent times. We've uplifted offences and penalties for those that steal vehicles, particularly to commit other crimes, to make sure that they face more serious consequences and penalties, and also tougher bail restrictions, because repeat offending drives a lot of this.
16: The opposition is vowing to help fight a push by the US to impose new tariffs on Australia. The United States is considering hitting us with a 12.5% levy on goods sold to America. The Trump administration alleges we are one of many countries that's been importing products made by slave labour. Liberal leader Angus Taylor says allies should not restrict trade with another.
18: They're wrong. There shouldn't be tariffs like these imposed on Australia, and the United States shouldn't do it. They are a great friend, and they shouldn't do it to a friend. We fought with them in every war, every major war.
16: Many of the state's most popular campgrounds and national parks will be closed over the long weekend. Workers claim Labor refuses to cave in to demands for a binding review into rangers' pay. Ross Kenner at the Australian Workers Union has told 3AW Breakfast their workers are the bottom end of the payment scale.
19: They're the ones who actually do all the maintenance work on the campground, stuff like that. They also do all the rescues and deal with the public, so they're the front-facing people. They aren't paid appropriately. We're looking at around the 65-70k mark for some of our rangers. For the work and the hours they do, it's not appropriate.
16: The US president has described the Iranian leadership as volatile. He says he will wipe the country out if a peace deal can't be reached.
20: If we can get something down in writing which will accomplish the same thing without killing everybody, I'd like to do that. Most of my people, I think, would like to do that. Some people wouldn't, but most of them would.
16: At least one person has been killed in an Iranian strike in Kuwait, while American Central Command says all of the attacks on the US Fifth Fleet headquarters in Bahrain were thwarted. Another American burger giant is having a go at Melbourne despite a number of high-profile recent failures. Wendy's, famous for its square burgers, plans to open 200 stores nationally with a focus on Melbourne. Dandenong South, South Melbourne are rumoured to be as possible locations. In finance, the All Ords is up 8,000 points and the dollar is buying 71.3 US cents.
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16: Jai Arrow will toss the coin at Monday's Kings birthday match between Melbourne and Collingwood. The former rugby league star had to retire after being diagnosed with MND. The upsets at the French Open have continued. Fourth seed Felix Auger-Aliassime knocked out in the quarterfinals, while the women's world number one, Arena Sabalenka, has